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Good evening, good evening, good night, good night. I say good to everyone near and far. Good, good, good. Good night to you. Good evening. Yes, yes, yes. You're on the right station. Yes, 718-487-9066. Tell a friend to tell a friend to beep a friend to text a friend. Let them know what is happening. And it's another Wednesday evening right here on Irish Town Radio, Radio Gospel Training, Drum Life Radio. If it's idle, it's vital. Yes, and to all the connecting party, other connecting parties. So we say goodnight to everyone who tune in. Yes, to all the Caribbean island, we say goodnight to you. To all the way beyond, you know, we say good evening, good night, whatever time zone you're in, we say good, good, good. Yes, yes, so tell your friends and tell your neighbors and tell everyone about what is happening right here. It's another quick Wednesday night again. Yes, it's come back so quick like a stone throw. But we are here and we are enjoying with ourselves. And we just want you to be a part of the enjoyment. We want you to tell everyone that what is happening, that is listening, that the Irish Storm Radio is up and Radio Gospel Train. And, you know, if it's idle, it's up. Yes, so tell everyone to tune in. 718-487-9066. 718-487-9066. All right. So in the meantime, between time, I think I'll play the music a little bit more. It's a prayer. And, you know, I'll pause and wait for Reverend to come in to give the prayer. All right, so I say good night to everyone. And just in a due time, yes, my wife will give all the names and then I'll call up some of the names also. So stand by, stay tuned and be a part of what is happening right here each and every Wednesday night from 10 until 1 in the morning. Good night to you, good evening, good afternoon, good day, whatever place in the world you might be, whatever time zone you are, we say good, good, good. All right? So enjoy the rest of the music. I'll be some more. It's a prayer. I'll be right back as soon as Reverend comes in.

0: Yes, yes, yes. So we say goodnight to everyone who tune in to If It's Idle, It's Vital. Tell a friend to tell a friend to be a friend. Your host is Dr. Delroy Cooper. Lady Evangelist Fagan Cooper is the co-host right here. And she's the one who select the music. But tonight she's going to be laying back while someone, you know, play the music. All right, so we say goodnight to everyone. And, you know, earlier on I get a call. I was wondering if maybe if Reverend was trying to come in. But I, you know, I get to answer the call late. You know, so I'm happy if he returned by the call. All right, same however was calling, 718-487-9066. Good night to everyone, whether you're near or you're far. Good night, good evening, good afternoon. Good, good, good. You know, wherever part in the world you might be, we say good. All right, good, good, good. Thank you for being here with us. And I hope that your week has been going good so far. And you continue to give God the glory, the honor, and the praise. Because there's no other but Him. So you have to give Him all praise and all that is due unto His name. Yes, because if we don't praise Him, the stone and the tree would praise Him, and that wouldn't be good at all. So we have to give the honor and glory unto the Creator. You know, He kept us going day after day, and remember, we cannot handle ourselves. We are not ourselves. We are nobody. We cannot rule ourselves. We cannot, you know, prepare for even ourselves. There must be a supreme Creator, you know, who cares for us and who stands for us. So let us continue to give Him the honor and the glory and the praise that is due unto His name. Yes, because there is no other but Him. All right, thank you for being here with us. And we say good evening again to everyone. And let me just stand by for Reverend Douglas to come in. Hello, Reverend. Good night.
1: Praise the Lord. Praise the Lord.
0: Praise the Lord, Reverend. You called earlier?
1: Yes, I'm successful this time.
0: All right, okay, because I rushed. And, you know, I wasn't at the turntable, you know, and then I was doing something else. So by the time I reached there, the phone stopped ringing, you know, so I said, maybe it's you, right?
1: All right, so let me get to it right away.
0: Right, right. And it's good to have you here again.
1: Greetings to you and your beloved husband and to all your listeners tonight. Holy greetings in the precious name of our Lord Jesus Christ.
0: Thank you so much.
1: Praise God. Mm-hmm. And I'm just going to quote one verse of scripture and then I go into the prayer.
0: Right. Okay.
1: The Bible says in Psalm 91 that he that dwelleth in the secret place of the Most High shall abide under the shadow of the Almighty. And this means that when we abide in God by His Word and under the leading of His Holy Spirit, we are in a secret place. Mm. We are covered. Every step that we take and we put our trust in Him, He will take us through it. The Bible also tells us that we should not lean on our own understanding, but in all our ways we should acknowledge God, our the Lord, and He will direct our path.
0: Amen.
1: And that is what we ought to do in order to attain good success. God spoke to Joshua and told him the same thing, that he must observe to do all the commandment that was given unto him. And if he do it accordingly, and do not depart, turning neither to the right nor to the left, he will have good success. And this is my thought tonight, that whatever we do, we ought to follow the word of God in doing so. And we will have good success. Amen.
0: Amen.
1: Mm-hmm. Father, we thank you tonight and we honor you, Lord God, for your God and alone, and there's none like unto you. And as we approach your throne of grace tonight, dear Father God, we ask your divine blessing, O God, upon this radio program. We ask you bless the Cooper family, Lord God. O God, bless them, pressed on running over. In the name of Jesus Christ of Nazareth, we pray, God, that this program tonight will be a success, Lord. because it is not by their strength, but it is by your spirit that all things are done. And we pray, God, that as you work through them, O God, to bring forth that which, O God, the ears are waiting for, or the listeners are waiting for, I pray, God, that it will go forth with clarity in the name of Jesus Christ. I also lift up, O God, the listeners before you. I pray, God, that they too will receive, O God, beneficial information from this program. And not only that, Lord God, but, O God, I pray for their healing in the name of Jesus Christ. Whatever their condition is, Lord God, I pray that you'll touch them, O God, with the healing fire of the Holy Spirit. I pray, God, for divine deliverance, and I decree it upon the authority of your word in the mighty name of our Lord Jesus Christ. And we say thank you, Father, for that what you're about to do now in Jesus' name. Amen and amen.
0: Amen, amen, and amen. And we say thank you very much, Reverend, for being here with us another Wednesday evening. We say may the Lord continue to bless you and continue to keep you. Continue to cause his face to shine upon you and to give you that peace that passes all understanding. Bless both yourself and your family as you go out in the vineyard, as you work feverishly in the vineyard to win souls for him. God bless you so much and keep on keeping the faith.
1: Amen. God bless.
0: Bye-bye. Okay, blessings to you. All right. All right. So, good night to everyone. That was Reverend Douglas, who gave a short brief, a bit of adoration there, the scripture. And, you know, we say thank you very much, Reverend. And we say good night to everyone who listens on Aristom Radio, Radio Gospel Train, if it's idle, it's vital. We say good evening to Mr. Dennis Chain of Radio Gospel Train. Good evening to Mr. DJ Keith of Aristom Radio. And good evening to all the connecting parties. Yes, we say good evening to Sterling, Pastor Sterling B of if it's, you know, for Real Talk. Yes, each and every Sunday morning, and his radio ministry also. He has a radio ministry. So we say good night to you, Dr. Sterling B, and we say good night to everyone who be a part of what is happening right here. Remember, if it's idle, it's vital. That's the name of the program. And we're here to give you tips and natural herbs that can move into new realms of your life. So we say good evening to everyone who tune in on Aristom Radio, Radio Gospel Train, and Jam Life Radio. If it's idle, it's vital. Good night to everyone near and far. Good night to you. We know that you're listening and you want to be a part of it. But, based on your distance, something might not able to connect right away. All right, so it's a good night to everyone who tune in on the Radio Gospel Train and Aristom Radio. Tell a friend to tell a friend to beep a friend to text a friend. 718-487-9066. 718-487-9066. So we just tune in and sit back and wait a little while for Sister Enid to come in with the scripture reading, and we say good night to everyone who tune in. Alright. Hello, good night. Hello, Sister Enid, good night to you.
2: Good night, Brother Delroy.
0: Yes, yes, and how are you doing today?
2: To God be the glory, sir. To God be the glory.
0: Yes, yes, yes. I heard you quite strengthened and chirpy, so I know that all is well.
2: The blessing, sir, the blessing.
0: Yes, yes, yes. To God be the glory. We say we give him the honor, we give him the praise, because there's no other we can give honor and praise to but the supreme leader of this world. He controls and runs and rules the universe, and don't care what man want to do or want to say. He is the controller of the universe, not man. Man just merely catch on the universe and act as if they are be a part of everything. But we continue to give him the honor and the glory and the praise that is due unto his name.
2: Amen.
0: Yes, yes.
2: Yes, sir. So true.
0: Mm-hmm.
2: I call to say good night to you tonight, to you and your beautiful wife.
0: Thank you so much.
2: And to all the listeners near and far.
0: Thank you.
2: I must say good night to Brother Earl and Sister Corinthia at the moment. And I'm going to read for you Romans 6. I'll read from the first verse to the 10th verse.
0: Right.
2: And the word of God is already blessed.
0: Mm-hmm.
2: And it reads thus: what shall we say then? Shall we continue in sin that grace may abound? God forbid, how shall we, that we are dead to sin, live any longer therein? Know we not that so many of us as were baptized into Jesus Christ were baptized into his death? Therefore we are buried with him by baptism into death, that like as Christ was raised up from the dead by the glory of the Father, even so we also shall walk in newness of life. For if we have been planted together in the likeness of his death, we shall be also in the likeness of his resurrection. Knowing this, that our old man is crucified with him, that the body of sin might be destroyed, that henceforth we should not serve sin. For he that is dead is free from sin. Now if we be dead with Christ, we believe that we shall also live with him, knowing that Christ, being raised from the dead, dieth no more. Death has no more dominion over him. Ten and last, for in that he died unto sin once, but in that he liveth unto God. There ends the reading of God's holy word. We honor it by saying, glory be to the Father, and to the Son, and to the Holy Ghost, as it was in the beginning, is now, and ever shall be, world without end. Amen.
0: Amen and amen. And we say thank you again, Sister Enid, for being here. We take nothing for granted, and we thank the Lord for strengthening you, give you great eyesight that you could read, and you could bless souls that is listening tonight in the hospital, in the nursing home, other in private homes and all over. So we thank the Lord for you in a special way, and we take nothing for granted, and we pray the Holy Spirit will continue to direct you, continue to keep you, continue to strengthen your body physically and spiritually, strengthen your eyesight daily, and whatever you do, it will also be to his name, honor and glory. Thank you very much for being here, Sister Enid. God bless you continually. Bless your whole soul. Bless your children, grandchildren, and all of them. God bless you.
2: Thank you so much, Brother Delroy.
0: Yes.
2: And I send the blessing back to you.
0: Amen.
2: From the heavenly host, the Prince of Peace. He passeth all understanding.
0: Mm-hmm.
2: And I ask his blessing over the ministry, that it will continue to keep on blessing souls. Because what you're doing here is a beautiful job you're doing unto the Lord.
0: Right.
2: And I know he thank you for what you are doing.
0: Mm-hmm.
2: And he will give you the strength and provide for you that you can keep on doing what you're doing.
0: Amen.
2: I will be listening, sir.
0: All right. Thank you so much, Sister Enid. God bless you.
2: You're welcome, sir.
0: All right. All right. So we're happy to have Sister Enid, and she's one who do the scripture while Reverend do the prayer for us. And we have been blessed right here on this program, because many times the scripture is being read or the prayer is like the program could close right there, because it's brings so much realness right there and together to the point. All right, so we say thank the Lord for everyone, and we say good evening to everyone. Good evening to all the folks who are listening. Good evening to Brother Earl up there in Maryland and your beautiful family. We say good evening to you, and we know that you always listen. Good evening to all those people in the Caribbean, Jamaica. Good evening to everyone who will be a part of what is happening right here. All right, and Irish Storm Radio. Good evening. Tell a friend to tell a friend to tell a friend to beep a friend and text a friend. All right. Okay. So we'll listen in a little while to the next voice that is coming up. Yes, is Evangelist Fagan Cooper. All right, Mary Fagan Cooper. Good evening to everyone, and be a part of what is happening right here. We say good evening to all the hospital, the nursing home. Yes, good evening to all the fire department, police department. Good evening to everyone who be a part of what is happening right here on Aristom Radio, Radio Gospel Train. Tell a friend to tell a friend, to beep a friend, to text a friend. And we say, we send out all the deepest condolences to the folks who lost loved ones. All right, we continue to pray for Bishop Dawes and his wife who just lost his daughter. So we continue to pray for the family that they may, you know, that they may be consoled, you know, because it's not easy when you lost a daughter or a son or any child, you know, any family member. But we continue to pray their strength and ask the Lord to guide them in this time of bereavement and sadness. And He knows everything best. And that's why the saying goes, we give thanks for everything. Whether it's bad or it's good, we continue to give thanks because He knows. He knows what is happening right here on Aristom Radio. He knows what is happening around the world. He knows what is happening everywhere. So we say, to God be the glory. All right? Good evening to everyone. And we come right back after this song. We give you a next verse of the song, and we come right back to you. Just sit back and listen. We come right back.

0: listens on Aristom Radio. All the names, you know, we say good night to you all. Good night. Good night to everyone. We say good night to Sister Esther. Good night to Sister Sylvia. Good night to Lady Orinthia. Good night to everyone. Good night to Brother Earl and his family. Good night to Sister Enid. And we say good night to everyone who listens. You know, I might not remember all the names, but I just can call up some of the names, you know. And, you know, we can say good evening or good night to everyone. And good night to Nurse Dare. We say good night to Sister Pat. And also, we just want to remind you that today is my wife's birthday. Yes, and we say good night to you. And we also say good night to everyone who listens. And we want to remind you about the big Aristom anniversary that is coming up, folks. We want you to go out and support. Because remember, you can call us and you can see us on the street and you tell us how much you love the program. But it's coming through a medium. You understand me? And, you know, without that medium, then nothing could not happen. So we wanted to go out and support Aristom Radio and its 20th anniversary. Because it's a great thing, you know, that, you know, each and every Wednesday night, or whatever time, you can hear different DJs right here on this dial. You can enjoy yourself and you can dance and you can make it a big thing, all right? So we want to say give thanks to you. Hello, good night.
1: Good night to you, Dr. Cooper.
0: Hi, Sister Mary, how are you doing?
1: I am giving God thanks. He's a powerful God, he's a great God.
0: Of course.
1: And he's worthy to be praised.
0: Most definite.
1: I just hear Evangelist Ian. Evangelist Ian, good night to you.
0: Mm-hmm.
1: And to the minister that read the word of God.
0: Right.
1: Good night.
0: Reverend Douglas. Mm-hmm.
1: Yeah, Reverend Douglas, good night. And good night to all the gospel train family.
0: Mm-hmm.
1: And Iris Storm.
0: Right.
1: And each and everyone who are listening.
0: Mm-hmm.
1: But I call in tonight for a special queen.
0: Mm. Wow.
1: Hi, Queen.
2: God bless you.
1: So I just call in tonight to just wish Evangelist Cooper a very happy, happy, blessed birthday.
2: Thank you.
1: And I just want to say, you know, this is a new journey.
0: Mm-hmm.
1: And I just say to you that as you start this new journey, you know, may God take you in any direction he choose for you. Not what you choose.
0: Right.
1: But the direction that he choose for you.
0: Mm-hmm.
1: And remember that you are a beautiful woman of God. You are beautiful chosen.
2: Amen.
1: And made for a purpose.
0: Hello.
1: So, I just want to say to you, I wish you... Hello.
0: All right. Hello. Sorry about that. Hello.
1: Yeah.
0: Mm-hmm.
1: Okay. So, Evangelist Cooper, I just want to say to you that I pray that you have a joyous year, rest of the year, because you know this is the end of September. And we're going into, we have like, what, October, November, and December. So you have a joyous year going over to next year. And may God continue to just shine upon you. May his glory rest upon you.
2: Amen.
1: And, you know, continue to do the work that you are doing for the Lord.
2: Amen.
1: And you know, that each time we do something for the Lord,
2: yeah,
1: you know, the Lord look upon that.
0: Mm-hmm.
1: You know, and you get, you might not get your reward, maybe you not see, but the Lord will, you know, he will reward you secretly and reward you the way he want to bless you.
2: That's
1: yes, so I just want to say may you live to see many, many more birthday to come.
2: Thank you.
1: And God richest blessing be for you.
2: Amen.
1: And I just want to say that I love you. And also love your husband.
0: Thank you.
1: Yeah, and the ministry that you guys are doing, may the Lord bless the ministry.

0: ministry that you guys are doing.
1: Thank
0: so God bless you. Happy, happy, happy, blessed birthday to you, Evangelist Cooper.
1: All right, Sister Mary, we thank you so much, and we know that you always come, you know, and whenever time you comes in the studio, it's like a cool, fresh air just comes right in. So we thank you for your patronage.
0: God is powerful and God is great.
1: Of course, yes, you know.
0: When you have the connection, and the connection have to, you know, the connection have to spread.
1: Mm-hmm.
2: Yes.
0: Yes. So God bless you, Evangelist Cooper. Happy, happy, happy, happy birthday to you. And I just say, may your future full with many blessings.
2: Amen. Thank you.
0: God bless you.
1: All right, Sister Mary, we thank you so much, and God bless you also
0: for
1: being here with us. God bless you. All right. Thank you so much. Mm-hmm. All right, so I say good night again. That was Sister Mary. You know, she calls in to say happy birthday to my wife, and we say good night to everyone. Yes. You know, the story tonight, we might not have a story tonight, and the names, you know, but we say good night to everyone. Sister Sylvia, good night to you. Sister Marcia Creed, good night to you, ma'am. We say good night to everyone, and we say, you know, tell your friends and tell your neighbors about what is happening right here on Irish Storm Radio. If it's idle, it's vital. And we want to say goodnight to some people, you know, that we didn't call to, or we didn't call out a long time. So we want to say goodnight to Little Pebbles. Yes, Little Pebbles, we say goodnight to you, sir. We say goodnight to Mr. Dwight from Transdrum Shipping. Yes, goodnight to you, Mr. Dwight. Goodnight to everyone who listens and Irish Storm Radio Gospel Train. If it's idle, it's vital. Yes, tell a friend to tell a friend, and to beep a friend and to text a friend. All right, and as I was saying, you know, we want to remind you about the upcoming Irish Storm anniversary that is coming up. We say good night to all the DJs of Irish Storm Radio. Sister Arlene, we say good night to you. We say DJ Keith, good night to you. Good night to everyone. Hello, good night. Hello.
3: Hello, Minister Delroy.
1: Hi, Sister Anne. How are you doing?
3: We are here.
1: Yes.
3: After a rough week, but we have made it by God's grace.
1: Right. That's good.
3: Yes. Sister Marie.
2: God bless you.
3: A pleasant and happy, happy birthday to you.
2: Thank you.
3: God bless you, and may you see many, many more. You may enjoy many, many more happy birthdays.
2: Thank you.
3: After I give my my thought, and Phyllis gives her thought, we're going to sing the birthday song for you, okay?
1: All right, okay.
3: Okay. Mm-hmm. My thought tonight is, the most generous gift doesn't come from your wallet. It comes from your heart.
1: Wow.
3: It's called kindness. That's my thought today.
1: Wow, that one catch me off guard, because I was listening to something more. So could you just give us one more time again, please?
3: Yes, the most generous gift doesn't come from your wallet. It comes from your heart.
1: Mm.
3: It's called kindness.
1: Wow. All right, sis.
3: Yes.
1: We thank you very much for that one.
3: Phyllis has a short one, too.
1: All right. Okay.
4: Good night, Brother Delroy.
1: Hi, Sister Phyllis. How you doing?
4: And we hope, Sister Mary, that she feels better. We'll be praying for her.
1: Right.
4: And my thought is, there is no better tomorrow if you don't make the best of today.
1: Oh, that's that's it.
4: Yes.
1: All right, that one was really short. That's going to catch me off guard again, too. Could you give us one more time, Sister Phyllis?
4: There is no better tomorrow if you don't make the best of today.
1: All right, food for thought. That's a good mouthful right there, and I'm sure that everybody remember that one. Thank you so much, Sister Phyllis, and God bless you for that thought, and for Sister Anne, both of you give two short, spicy thoughts, food for thoughts right there. We thank you so much. God bless you.
4: All right. Here we go. All right.

0: Happy birthday, Sister Marie.
1: All
0: happy
1: right.
0: Birthday, Sister Marie.
1: Thank you very much. Thank you very much. That's encore right there. We all receive it. Thank you so much, ladies, Sister Ayn and Sister Phyllis. Thank you so much. God bless you all for sharing and doing the best you can. And we know that we Marie enjoyed it, I enjoyed it, and the listeners also enjoyed it. So we say thank you so much. God bless you.
0: Thank you.
1: All right. Okay, so that was the Ocean Avenue Crew family. We say Sister Ayn and Sister Phyllis, and we thank them very much for that beautiful rendition that they rendered to Marie for her birthday. And we want to say happy birthday to Marie for her birthday this evening. And we say we have, you know, a segment, you know, with different stuff this evening, and we say God bless you for being here with us, and we say good evening to everyone who tune in on Irish Storm Radio and Radio Gospel Train. We say good evening to you, and you know, because for throat, you know, is a start up, you know, she might not able to give this story tonight. What comes next week, it will be right here on Irish Storm Radio. So in the meantime, between time, let me just send out this one for anybody else who enjoy and having birthday today with Marie. We say happy, happy birthday to you. May the Lord bless you and keep you. May he cause his face to shine upon you and to give you the peace that passeth all understanding. All right? So we say good night to you. And you know, sometimes the adversary just trying something, but we continue to move on. All right? So happy birthday, Marie, and happy birthday to other folks who enjoy the birthday. So we send out this one to you all. Good night.

0: birthday, Cooper. And many, many more.
1: Thank you. All right. Okay. Thank you, Marlon. And Marisa, thank you for
2: thank
1: that.
2: You very much.
1: All right. Yes, yes,
0: okay.
1: Yes.
0: All right. Weekend.
1: All right, Marlon. Same to you. Have a good weekend. And we thank you for calling, Marlon. And we thank you for sharing.
0: Okay.
1: And
0: thank you.
1: Alright. I didn't get that, Marlon. Repeat that again.
0: Trevor. Alanza.
1: Okay, Alanza, alright?
0: Yeah.
1: Alright.
0: Everybody have a blessed day.
1: Alright, everybody have a blessed day, Marlon. Alright, we thank you. We thank you so much, Marlon, and you have a blessed day. And we continue to pray for you and continue to pray that the Lord continue to strengthen you as you continue to do the best for him. All right?
0: Okay.
1: All right, Marlon. God bless you and have a good night now.
2: Thank you.
1: All right. Okay, that was Marlon. All right, I say good night to you, everyone. And, you know, Marlon was just saying good night and happy birthday to my wife right here, and we say we thank you very much, Marlon, for sharing with us right here. And that was a good gesture of you, Marlon, and we thank the Lord for you, and we continue to pray for you and continue to pray that the Lord continue to strengthen you in your endeavors. All right, good evening to everyone who enjoy and is, you know, go with what we are going with right here, and Irish Storm Radio and Radio Gospel Train. If it's idle, it's vital. Tell a friend to tell a friend to be a friend, and we say good evening to everyone, all the people who always listen right here. You know, because my wife's voice sort of really get a little bit down, she cannot call all names, but we say good night to everyone, and you all know your name. And if we never hear your name tonight, I mean, that it don't mean that we forget you, we still remember you all. So we say good night to everyone who listens on Irish Storm Radio, Radio Gospel Train. If it's idle, it's vital. Good night to you. Hello, good night. Hello?
3: Hello, Minister Delroy?
1: Yes, sis.
3: I think I'll read a story for Sister Marie tonight.
2: Thank you.
1: Okay. All right. Yeah, thank you so much.
3: What did you say?
1: Yes, I said thank you so much.
3: Okay, it's a basket of bread.
1: All right, hold 1 minute. Hold 1 minute. Hello?
4: Good evening, Dr. Cooper. Good evening to you. Good evening, Evangelist Cooper, and a blessed one tonight to you both. How are you doing tonight?
1: Good.
4: Evangelist is not well, so it's okay. I'm not going to hear much of your voice. Good evening to you
1: right.
4: both.
1: Mm-hmm. Good. God bless you.
4: I want to say thank you both. Thank God for keeping you both for another Wednesday night.
1: Right. Thank you.
4: To bring the word of God to us. Good evening to Reverend Douglas. Thank you for the prayer, Reverend Douglas. Prayer received. Wonderful Psalm 91. He that dwelleth in the secret place of the Most High. Wonderful Psalm. I love that. Good evening, Sister Phyllis, Sister Ain. Good evening. Wonderful rendition.
1: Right.
4: Good evening, Nurse Dear. Good evening, Minister Allen Brown. Good evening.
1: Right.
4: Minister McKenna, good evening to you, sir. Sister Bailey in Jamaica, good evening to you.
1: All right.
4: Let me wish you I'm not done. Let me wish Evangelist Cooper a happy birthday.
2: Thank you.
4: God bless you today. Mm-hmm. You're welcome. I pray for speed recovery to you tonight.
1: Right.
4: And may you enjoy your birthday, and God bless you richly. Right. And may you live to see many, many more.
2: Thanks.
4: Good evening to you both again. Thank you for this time.
1: Thank you very much, Brother Earl. And we always appreciate your company and your patronage right here. So we thank you, and we say
4: you're
1: God
4: welcome.
1: Bless you.
4: Good evening to you.
1: And
4: yes.
1: your
4: thank
1: family.
4: Thank you very much. Good evening to Brooks and Superstar Marlon. Good evening, sir. Sister Loretta, good evening. Lady Lorenta, good evening to you. Thank you both. Have a blessed evening and a wonderful rest of your week.
1: Thank you so much. And we send back the sentiments also to you and your family. All right?
4: God bless. God bless. Thank you.
1: All right. Thank you so much. All right. Okay. Hello?
3: Yes, Minister.
1: Sorry about that, because we were just on another call.
3: The story, A Basket of Bread.
1: Mm-hmm.
3: Yes. Now, each morning, a teenage boy assisted his father, the baker, by delivering bread to the villagers before going to school. The father went to the bakery at 4 o'clock every morning to bake bread, and the son arrived 2 hours later to begin his delivery.
1: Right.
3: One morning, the son overslept, so he had less time to complete his deliveries before going to school. While the boy rushed to make his deliveries, a loaf of bread fell from the basket he carried on his head and rolled down a hill. The boy removed the basket from his head, placed it on the side of the road, and ran after the single loaf. He chased the loaf of bread all the way to the bottom of the hill, where he found it floating away in a creek. The boy climbed back up the hill to the place where he had left his basket and found it surrounded by a pack of dogs.
1: Wow.
3: When he chased the dogs away, all that remained in the basket were crumbs of bread.
1: Wow.
3: The moral of the story is, often, people who go through life worrying about what they have lost and not giving thanks for what they still have lose their remaining possessions due to neglect.
1: All right.
3: Sorry.
1: That's a beautiful story, Sister Ann. And I don't know if you have enough time. Can just give us a little bit more of it, because
3: yes,
1: somebody is listening. Right.
3: One loaf and left all the bread and the dogs. They had a feast.
1: Right, and they only leave the crumbs right there.
3: Yeah,
1: wow.
3: So that's my story tonight for Sister Marie.
1: Right. Okay. I was saying, Sister Ann, could you give us one more time of it?
3: Yes.
1: All right, please.
3: A basket of bread.
1: Mm-hmm.
3: Each morning, a teenage boy assisted his father, the baker, by delivering bread to the villagers before going to school. The father went to the bakery at 4 o'clock every morning to bake bread, and the son arrived 2 hours later to begin his delivery. One morning, the son overslept, so he had less time to complete his deliveries before going to school. While the boy rushed to make his deliveries, a loaf of bread fell from the basket he carried on his head and rolled down a hill. The boy removed the basket from his head, placed it on the side of the road, and ran after the single loaf. He chased the loaf of bread all the way to the bottom of the hill, where he found it floating away in a creek. The boy climbed back up the hill to the place where he had left his basket and found it surrounded by a pack of dogs. When he chased the dogs away, all that remained in the basket were crumbs of bread.
1: Wow.
3: And the moral of the story, often people who go through life worrying about what they have lost and not giving thanks for what they still have lose their remaining possessions due to neglect.
1: Wow.
3: That's the story.
1: Thank you very much, sis. It's a powerful...
3: Marie, I hope I did justice for you.
2: Oh, yes.
1: Yes, yes. It's a powerful story indeed, sister. Powerful story indeed. And we thank you very much.
3: Okay.
1: And we thank...
3: God bless.
1: God bless you so much. All right. All right, so we say good night. That was Sister Ann who giving that story. And, it's good that we have a great substitute. And that story was really, really touching and a pretty story also, in its own way. And we thank Sister Ann for it from the Ocean Avenue group. We say good evening again to all the folks who listens on Irish Storm Radio. Tell your friends and tell your neighbors about what is happening right down here, and we say good night. Many folks might be listening and didn't hear their name called tonight, but because my wife Chote is giving a little problem, so that is a problem. All right, but come next week you'll hear, and we say good night to everyone. Lady Orinthia, we say good night to you. Lady C, good night to you. Lady Judith, Lady LaShawn, yes, we say good night to you. Yes, Lady Michelle, good night to you. Good night to everyone who listens on Irish Storm Radio, Radio Gospel Train, Jam Life Radio, if it's idle, it's vital. Yes, Sister Robbins, good night to you. Sister Esther, good night. Sister Sister Phil, I'm talking about Sister Marcy Creed. Did I say that already? Did I call her name? Yes, Sister Marcy Creed, we say good night to you. Sister Sylvia, good night to you. Good night to everyone who listens right down the dial. Tell your friends and tell your neighbors about what is happening right here on Irish Storm Radio. And I say goodnight to my uncle down there in Jamaica, Mr. Bernard McKay. Yes, good night to you. I know that your wife is listening. Sister Normaline Bailey, we say good night to you. We know that you're all listening also. We say good night to everyone who listens on Irish Storm Radio, Radio Gospel Train. If it's vital, it's vital. Tell a friend to tell a friend, and to beep a friend, and to text a friend, and let them know what is happening right down here each and every Wednesday night. Yes, from 10 until 1 in the morning. Yes, so we say good night to everyone who listens, and you know, be a part of what is happening. So we say good night to one and all. All right, 718-487-9066. 718-487-9066. We say good night to Mr. Alan Brown, Mr. Minister McKenis. We say good night to you. We say good night to Mr. Plucky. Good night to Lady Chantel, your mother. We say good night to all the people who listens on Irish Storm Radio and Irish Storm Radio, Radio Gospel Train. If it's idle, it's vital. So tell everyone, tell everyone about what is happening right here and Irish Storm Radio. Okay, so good night to one and all, and to your friends and neighbors. Yes, we say good night to you all. All right, yes, Miss Olive over there in Ocean Avenue, we say good night to you, ma'am. Good night to Joe Indian. We say good night to Sir Blue, Brother Blue. Yes, good night to all the Irish Storm Radio DJs. This Jackie, we say good night to Mr. Ricky Genius. We took the baton from him, and we say good night to the award winner, Mr. Street Ruler, and your family. Yes, good night, Mr. Dan Barnett, DJ Keith of Irish Storm Radio, Sister Audin, Sister Cooper, Dr. Cooper, Sterling, Dr. Sterling B. Yeah. And we say good night to everyone, DJ Pasa Pasa, Steve. Yes, some of the names that we remember. We say DJ Asane Ali, yeah, the Prophet. Good night to everyone, all right? And we say good night to those folks up there in the Bronx. We say the Cranford Avenue group. Yes, we say good night to Angie, Miss Elton. Yes, Nikki, good night to you. All right, Miss Clara, good night to you. Mr. John Wade, good night. Yes, Michelle, good night. First Lady, Mr. Charter and Robert, and Miss Bev. All right, Charter family. All right, late First Lady Bev. All right, and we say Mr. Robert Kingston and your First Lady Charnette, good evening to you. Mr. Bunny from Newkirk and Mr. Errol. Yes, Errol Charter, we have all of that already. Yes, Lady Bev, Lady Jade. I would say happy belated birthday to Tony the Dancer, man. He has his birthday. All right, so we say good night. Lady Panchi, good night to you. Lady Patsy Paul, good night to you. Hello, good night. Hello, good night.
5: Good night, how are you doing?
1: Good, Sister Pat, how are you doing?
5: I'm blessed, God bless.
1: Right,
5: Hello, Sister Marie. God bless you, sweetheart. Mm-hmm. Calling to wish you a very happy birthday.
1: Right.
5: And God bless you, and hope you had a wonderful one, mm-hmm. and many, many more to come. Mm-hmm. God bless you, and you are faithful. So stay faithful to Him, and stay blessed. Keep on being who you are. God got you. Please stay faithful to Him and have a very blessed and pleasant one. Good health, good strength, many, many more to come. Let not this one be the last, but let it be continually. Good health, good strength. Happy birthday. God bless you, Sister Marie.
1: All right. Thank you so much, Sister Pat.
5: Happy birthday to you. Happy birthday to you. Happy birthday.

0: is the part.
1: God bless you. Happy birthday.
0: Thank you so much. All right. We do appreciate
1: it. Not you, Brother Cooper. It's Sister Marie.
0: Yes.
1: Happy birthday.
0: Yeah, I just said thanks on behalf of her.
1: God bless you.
0: God bless you, Sister Pat. All right.
1: Okay.
0: All right. So we say good night to everybody. And
1: I would like to say happy birthday also to Sister Marcia Creed's husband, Mr. Samuel Creed. Happy birthday to you also. And I hope you had a very wonderful one. God bless you and keep going on. No weapon formed against you will prosper. Wish you all the best, good health, strength. Continue being who you are. God is with you. No weapon formed against you will prosper. Stay sweet and God bless you.
0: All right. Thank you so much, Sister Pat. And we send our birthday greetings also to Mr. Samuel Creed. Yes, we say good night to you, Mr. Creed. And we say good night to Sister Pat. We say good night to everyone who be a part of the show, man. And Brother Earl, we say good night to you and your family. We say good night to everyone. I mean, the name is so numerous to call, but we say good night to everyone and hope that you're all enjoying what is happening right here, the experience. All right. So we send a happy birthday to Sister Marcia Creed husband, Mr. Samuel Creed, and we're just going to play this one for all the birthday celebrants, my wife, Mr. Creed, and for all the others who celebrate birthday tonight. Good night.

0: Good night.
1: Yes, yes.
0: Love the music.
1: Yes, yes.
0: Can I ask her a pull up?
1: All right. Happy birthday.
0: Before I leave, happy birthday to Evangelist. Yes.
1: Right, right.
0: Marie Cooper.
1: Right, right.
0: Yes, thank you for shouting out for my husband too.
1: Right,
0: yesterday
1: right.
0: Yesterday was his birthday.
1: Okay,
0: and
1: that's good.
0: I love
1: good.
0: The music.
1: All right, so we're going to put it back from the top to the very last drop for Mr. Creed.
0: Amen.
1: And you.
0: Amen.
1: All right?
0: To that man.
1: All right.
0: It's fitting.
1: Yes,
0: it's
1: yes.
0: Fitting.
1: Yes,
0: God
1: yes.
0: Bless him.
1: All right. And while you're here, Sister Marcy Creed, you could talk about the show that is coming up also, you know, since you're right here. So you could just let the listener
0: okay.
1: know.
0: Okay, the pre-Thanksgiving banquet that will held on the 14th. Of November.
1: Right.
0: Mm-hmm. Yes, at Liberty Hall, mm-hmm. Cathedral Banquet Hall.
1: Mm-hmm.
0: Yes, at East 96th Street, yeah.
1: Mm-hmm.
0: 1387 East 96th Street.
1: Right.
0: Mm-hmm. And there'll be ministers like you.
1: Right.
0: Yes, and many other ministers will be there ministering.
1: Mm-hmm.
0: And we're going to have a banquet. You know, cocktail will be serving. You know, doors will be open at 6 o'clock.
1: Right.
0: Yeah. And music will be there.
1: Okay.
0: And the cost of it is just $100 for
1: right.
0: adults,
1: mm-hmm.
0: couple 180, or for two person 180.
1: All right.
0: Yeah, and children under 12 is $50.
1: All right. There you hear it, folks. And that is reasonable because the cost of food right now and the cost of things, you know, that's good price. That's a reasonable price right there. So we're looking forward to all the people to book and put the ticket, the little money one side and purchase a ticket and come out and enjoy yourself, man. You're going to be enjoying.
0: Yes, and they can call this number, 347-891-5918.
1: Mm-hmm.
0: And get more information.
1: All right.
0: And ordering tickets.
1: Right, right, you could repeat it, repeat that number one more time for us, please.
0: 347-891-5918.
1: Okay.
0: And it is the 14th of November.
1: November 14th.
0: Pre-Thanksgiving.
1: Right.
0: Come and just let us worship, praise, and give God all the thanks, all the glory, and the honor through the 11th month.
1: All right.
0: God have us here. So, God bless you to you and wifey. Yes, thank you both.
1: All right.
0: And happy birthday to her again yesterday. And thank you for the music that your choice
1: right.
0: and playing right there now.
1: All
0: God
1: right,
0: and
1: we're going to send it back and we say happy birthday belatedly to Mr. Creed, Mr. Samuel Creed.
0: Right.
1: Yes.
0: Right.
1: And,
0: can you imagine?
1: You know, yes,
0: we are
1: yes.
0: in the ministry and then the both, wife and husband, celebrating the same. My husband, your wife. So
1: all right.
0: God
1: that's
0: is
1: how we
0: good.
1: Go. All the time, all the time. So we're going to put it back from the top to the very last drop for your sister Marcia.
0: Amen.
1: And for Mr. Creed, you know, Mr. Samuel Creed. All right, so thank you very much for calling, sis, and share with us. God bless you. All right, okay, so we're going to put it back from the top to the very last drop for Mr. Samuel Creed. That's Ms. Sister Marcia Creed's husband. One more time for all the birthday celebrants, my wife, Mr. Samuel Creed, and to all the others who enjoy this one. Good evening to you.

0: Yes, yes, yes. Just how blessed you are to celebrate another special day, another birthday. Yes, yes. You know, it's a special time of your life. And you should not just take it just like that, because many people do not live to see X amount of birthdays or whatever time birthday. So while you're living and while you're still here, you give special thanks, man. And we say good evening to all the people. Give thanks for life. Yes, so we send out belatedly, that was yesterday, for Mr. Samuel Creed, you know, and his birthday. All right? Happy birthday to you, sir. And we say happy birthday to my wife and to all the other celebrants who celebrated their birthday in November, in September. All right? Good evening to everyone, and we say God bless you. All right, and we say we say good evening to Shashamani up there in East 56th Street and Church Avenue. Good evening, Shashamani International, and they also having another celebration, you know, anniversary that is coming up of the 63rd anniversary, yeah, of Imperial, you know, Majesty. He came into New York about that time, you know, sometime some years ago. It was 63 years ago when he visited United States of America. All right, that's Emperor, and they are celebrating in October 4th celebration, you know, for that period of time. All right, and it would be taking place over there in his HQ 121-17 Farmers Boulevard, the Springfield Gardens in New York 11413. All right, so you can keep that date in mind. All right, that's the 63rd anniversary of Emperor Alicia Lassie, you know, who visited New York 63 years ago. So they will be having an anniversary on Sunday, October 4th, 2026, of the HQ 121-17 Farmers Boulevard. All right, so you can make a date and don't be late. And Springfield Gardens, New York, and 11213. All right, so you can make a date out of it. All right, so we say good night to also Shashamani, and good night to Lady Jenny, good night to Japal, Zebi, good night to you all, and to all the associates who go there. All right, remember, you can get good food up there every Saturday evening or Friday night. You can get the sea mash, the Irish mass, the guava mass, you name it. You can tell them that I sent you up there. All right. All right, so that is what's happening right here. All right, so we say good night to you and you and you and you. 718-487-9066. 718-487-9066. Sister Loretta, we say good night to you, ma'am. We know that you might go on to sleep, but we say good night, and somebody might be able to tell you. So we say good night to everyone who be a part of what is happening here. All right. So we say good night to everyone who listens. Yes, Mr. Joe White, good night to you, sir. Yes, I don't know if you're listening over this dial, but we say good night to you. And as soon as we remember some of the names, we just call out the names, man, because we're one family together. But I just want everyone to take time out to support the 20th anniversary of Irish Storm Radio. And you know, it's not anything just like that. Go, come out and meet and greet, man. You might hear this voice and you want to know what this person look like with the voice that you're hearing. You come out and support the anniversary. Yes, you know, enjoy yourself, meet and greet, you know, and meet all the folks who the personnel from Irish Storm Radio. All right. 718-487-9066. 718-487-9066. So we're just going, you know, we're going to play some music tonight for my wife and you know, for the birthday celebrants, you know, and we want to just be a part of what is happening right here. 718-487-9066. Yeah, and 718-487-9066. Tell a friend to tell a friend to beep a friend to text a friend and let them know what is happening right down here each and every Wednesday night. All right, so we say good night to everyone who listens and who will be a part of the Irish Storm Radio listening show. All right, and we say again, we send out our deepest condolences to Bishop Barnes, Bishop Dawes, yes, Bishop Dawes, you know, and the passing of his daughter. All right, and we say we send out our deepest condolences to him, and we say, you know, may the Lord continue to keep him and strengthen him and guide him as he continue to do the work of the Lord. All right, good night to everyone. Hello, good night. Hello, good night.
1: Good night, Brother Delroy. It's me again.
0: Yes, yes.
1: I'm calling to say happy birthday to Sister Marie, and to Mr. Sammy as well.
0: Right.
1: And all who have been birthday. My daughter have birthday this month too.
0: Okay.
1: Yes.
0: Right.
1: So, you know, all the September birthday people, God bless them. And I call to wish Sister Marie a happy, happy, happy birthday.
0: Right.
1: And may the Lord cover her under the blood as to where the devil want to play with our throat this evening. But in the name of Jesus,
0: right,
1: he must find him place. No place under the suffering.
0: I'm telling you.
1: He must find him bone, man. He must tear him bone and don't cross the line.
0: So, I'm telling you.
1: So I pray the Lord that he will touch our throat.
0: Right.
1: And remove everything that is not of him from our throat. And because him no shall play the good night music when he can't take, you know, that's why I'm a trying thing.
0: Right, right. Yes, yes.
1: But I wish her a happy birthday.
0: Right.
1: Many more to come, and that the Lord will see her through in whatever she's going through right now.
0: Mm-hmm.
1: And I pour the blessing of the Lord from heaven over her. And
0: right,
1: to live to see many, many, many more, each and every one who celebrate birthday.
0: Right.
1: The Lord will see them through and bless them, give them favor in whatever they are doing, and give them long life.
0: Right.
1: And blessing.
0: Right.
1: So I just call to wish her a happy birthday, and may she live to see many, many more in Jesus' name.
0: All right. Thank you so much, Sister Enid. Yes.
1: You're welcome, sir.
0: All
1: you
0: right.
1: know the nice birthday songs, them.
0: All
1: because
0: right.
1: I don't know if the song that I was gonna give would be fitting in as a birthday song, because I want to say sing Your Grace and Mercy, it's brought me through
0: right.
1: by the grace thrillers.
0: Right. Yeah.
1: Mm-hmm. Yes. So yeah. if it fit, please play it for them for me.
0: All right.
1: Yes, sir.
0: I'll make sure I just, you know, try to pick it up and stuff like that. All right.
1: Okay, oh. Brother Delroy.
0: Okay, all right.
1: I will be listening.
0: All right, sis. Take care.
1: Yes, sir. Bye-bye. Yes.
0: All right, thank you. All right, that was Sister Enid, and we say good evening to everyone. Good evening, and there's so much things to talk about, because, you know, we lost one of our icon musician, you know, singer, DJ, that's Stitchy, Luther and Stitchy, you know, and we lost also our great Calypsonian, yes, the Mighty Sparrow, yes. So, you know, and he lived, you know, he lived like, he was about 91 when he passed. Yeah, and Sunday, you looted and Stitchy was 60, going towards his 61st birthday when he passed. All right. So we say goodnight to everyone, and I hope we send out our deepest condolences to the families of Luton and Stitchy and the Mighty Sparrows, and, you know, also to Reverend Dawes for his daughter that he lost. All right, so we say good night to everyone, and God bless you, and keep on keeping on the good works of the Lord. All right, you know, the names, I did not have all the names to call out tonight because they are so numerous. My wife knows the names, but we say good night, and we'll hear it another time next week or so. All right, but you know, let us continue to be, you know, give him the honor and the praise for all the wonderful things that he has done for us. All right, because we cannot do nothing of our own now. We have to just wait and wait upon him, you know, because he is the one who makes a difference in our lives, in everything that we do. Yeah, he is the one who makes great difference in our lives. So we let us continue to praise him and give him the honor and the glory. Hello, good night. Hello?
2: Hello, good evening.
0: Hi, Nurse Dear, how you doing?
2: I'm doing good, how are you?
0: Good, good.
2: Praise the Lord. I want to say good evening to all my brother family.
0: Mm-hmm.
2: And special birthday greetings to Marie.
0: Right.
2: I hope she'll have a wonderful birthday, birth month.
0: Mm-hmm.
2: And may she live to see many, many more wonderful birthdays. And also to Sister Creed's husband's belated birthday.
0: Right.
2: And also, my mother is celebrating her 92nd birthday today, too.
0: Oh, wow. I didn't know. I have to go back and play that song for her again. You know,
2: yes.
0: Because she's in the birthday segment. I did not know. Congratulations. Happy birthday
2: yes,
0: to you, Mommy.
2: You so
0: and I hope that you live to see many, many more days of happy birthday. Yes, yes, yes. 92nd, that is good time to live. And
2: yes.
0: I am saying that those material, diaper material, don't make any more. So we have to cherish. Yes, we have to cherish all of that. So happy birthday to you, sis, and may the Lord continue to bless you. And after you give your thoughts, I will just play back the music for her and for all the celebrants that celebrate their birthday. I remember that Sister Enid say our daughter celebrate her birthday also. So you have a lot of September people. You right?
2: Oh yes.
0: What is that? Aries? Yes. Mm-hmm. You have a lot of Libra. All right. So I say good night to everyone, and may your mother live to see many, many more days of happy birthday. May she continue to be strengthened, continue to work feverishly in the vineyard to win souls also for Christ. God bless her.
2: Mm-hmm. Thank you so much.
0: All right.
2: And my thought for tonight is, a wise man once said, your peace is more important than trying to prove a point. You should stop explaining yourself to people who have made up their minds about misunderstanding you. So take heart and protect your peace.
0: No. And
2: that's my thought.
0: All right. Whatever time you give thoughts, your nurse dear, it's always been a mouthful and a good mouthful. And we appreciate it and we thank you so much for it. And as customary, we always ask if you can give us another little round of it.
2: Sure.
0: Mm-hmm.
2: A wise man once said, your peace is more important than trying to prove a point. You should stop explaining yourself to people who have made up their minds about misunderstanding you.
0: Mm.
2: So take heart and protect your peace.
0: Wow. Food for thought. Thank you so much, Nurse Dare. And I say, may the Lord continue to bless you, continue to keep you, continue to cause his face to shine upon you and to give you the peace that passes all understanding. And I'm happy to know that is your mother's 92nd birthday. May she live to see many, many more days of happiness. Happy birthday to you, Mommy. And you continue to be blessed and continue to work for the Lord in the vineyard as you continue to live for him. God bless you so much, both yourself and your mother, Nurse Dear. And God bless you. And I'll play that music again for her. Also, for her birthday.
2: Thank you so much. God bless you and keep up the good work.
0: All right, you're most welcome. All right, so that was Nurse Dare. And happy birthday to our mother. Yes, and to all the people who celebrate in this month. All right, so from my wife to Mr. Creed, to Nurse Dear mother, to Sister Enid daughter, and some more folks. Happy birthday. One more time. This one also for Nurse Dear mother too. Good night to you.

0: Yes, yes, yes. How blessed I am. How blessed you are for celebrating another birthday. Yes, yes. So we say good night to all the birthday celebrate, and we say another one add to it. You know, nurse their mother, you know, celebrate her 92nd birthday. That's wonderful. And we say good night to Mr. Samuel Creed, who celebrate his birthday. My wife celebrate her birthday. Sister Enid's daughter, I think, celebrate her birthday in September. Good evening to everyone. And Mr. Alan Brown also, yes, first up there, so celebrate his birthday in September also. All right, so we send the song out to Roisin Smith, celebrate his birthday also. Yes, and so much September born. Yes, I say good night to everyone, and I hope that you're enjoying yourself, and may the Lord continue to bless you, continue to keep you, as you continue to serve the Lord in His way. All right, blessings to you all. Good night to you, everyone. And if you didn't hear your name, we say good evening to you the same way. Good night, and celebrate, and hope that all is well. We send out all our wishes down there to Jamaica, all those folks down there who listens on the Irish Tower app. We say good evening to you all. Yeah, people down there in Kingston, Jamaica. Yes, all the kings and queens down there. We say good evening to you all. Good night to you. And we say, if you live out there, wherever part you live in, you know, we send out shout out to you. You live in Walton Park Road, Mullines Road, here and then. We send out shouts to you, Chisholm Avenue. Yes, yeah, good afternoon, good night, Meadowbrook, Meadowvale. We say good night, Heavendale. Yes, good night, Cherry Gardens. We say good night to you, Harmer Heights. Yeah, remember, you know, we send out all the greetings and all the shout outs to you over there in Port Royal. We say good evening, Port Royal, that's Kingston One. We say good evening to you. Yes, Tivoli, down there, Denham Town. Yes, Spanish Town Road. Yes, yes, I'm telling you, Walton Park Road. Good night to you all those folks around the area. Yes, yes, I will say good night to you, Greenwich Town. Yes, good night to you all. Yeah, we know all those places, man, and doing a park over there, you know, in New Haven, you know, Sunfly Town. I remember whole Sunfly used to live over that place, man. They bite you up like crazy. So we say good night down there in New Haven. Good night to you, Spanish Town Road. Good night. Yes, we say good night to all the people out in the country. Mandeville, Maypen, Mandeville. Yes, St. Catherine. Yes, good night to you, Montego Bay, Westmoreland, Trelawney, Portland. Good night to you. Right around. All right. Okay, so we say good night to everyone. Hello, good night. Hello?
1: Good night.
0: Yes, man.
1: Man, what did you believe, man?
0: I'm telling you.
1: One minute.

0: My Bible says a good thing to give thanks unto the Lord, man.
1: Yes, yes, yes.
0: And to give thanks for life. Good night, Mr. Murray.
2: God bless you.
0: Mm-hmm. And the song would say, in the other sector of the world, so one more year upon them.
1: Mm-hmm. Right. I'm telling you.
0: Mm-hmm. Yeah, man, it's a good thing to be alive, man. Mm-hmm. And to sing praise to the name of the Lord, what's going on. So life is Mr. Pooper. We have death in the midst of life, huh?
1: I'm telling you, brother. I'm telling you. Just
0: what,
1: like
0: what,
1: that.
0: What are we to look at it, man? Life, you know, life is so nice. It's still so short.
1: Yes, yes, yes.
0: But in everything, give thanks, huh?
1: Of course. In everything.
0: Yeah, like Reverend Douglas said earlier, I can't put your bed away. The way he encouraged us. No, right. That. You just put everything in one, you know, one big word, you know, just unity and strength, just love one another, because we don't know what tomorrow be.
1: Yes, yes. not even tomorrow, the next minute.
0: Mm. We don't know, man. Look at Luton and City, you know what I mean?
1: Yeah.
0: He's still a young man.
1: I'm telling you, yes, yes.
0: I'm surprised to hear. I didn't even hear before you just speak a while ago. I didn't hear about it, you know?
1: Yes, man. He's gone. And Mighty Sparrow, you know, he followed something Sunday.
0: I'm telling you, man, all the good people, man, God taking home his people. And Bishop Dawes, and he lost up her, his daughter.
1: Yes.
0: Condolences to that family and Bishop Dawes.
1: Right, yes, yes.
0: Wonderful man of God, you know, all God's people, man. Man, let me just greet my radio family.
1: Yes, yes.
0: Good names to be called in just of time. You know, I heard of Sister Pat, Sister Enid.
1: Mm-hmm.
0: The Ocean Avenue crew, they're very rendition there, you know.
1: Right, yes, yes. Mm-hmm.
0: And it's a wonderful evening, it's going on, so really nice, you know. I know time is far spent, man, but time flies when you're having fun. But every day is a birthday, man, like, and they always say they keep celebrating for the whole month, it's not just one day.
1: Not at all, right. Mm-hmm.
0: Yeah, they keep on celebrating, and you know, we thank God for life, man. What's going on, our minister? When we see another day, man, we get so grateful.
1: Yes, sir. Yes, yes. That's real.
0: When we see another day, man, and we're not in the hospital bed. No,
1: right.
0: Why not?
1: Mm-hmm.
0: Taking and giving us a show. We could show ourselves. We could do something for our own.
1: Yes, independence.
0: To God, you know?
1: Yes, man. Yeah, we share our own independence,
0: life,
1: you know?
0: Life is precious, man. Mm-hmm.
1: Yes, very much. Mm-hmm.
0: Yeah. The Bible says it's good to be alive, but it's also good to give thanks. How many of us remember to give thanks?
1: I'm telling you, yes, yes.
0: So we remember that part is very important. Give
1: right.
0: Thanks unto the Lord, for He is good, for His mercy endures forever.
1: Yes, yes. Mm-hmm.
0: Let Israel know, say that His mercy endures. That is, you know, those who fear the Lord say His mercy endure.
1: Right, right. Mm-hmm.
0: And I want you to know if you can find this song for my album for all the birthday celebrants and all who lost the one. You and Christ will share this moment.
1: All right.
0: Find comfort together.
1: All right, I will play it for you, man. All right.
0: Yeah, man, play for the families of the bereaved and the birthday celebration.
1: Mm-hmm.
0: So God bless you, man. I'm listening. Keep up the good work.
1: All right, man. Thank you so much. God bless you. Mm-hmm.
0: Yes, wonderful.
1: All right. All right. So that's Minister McInnes right there. Hello? That's Mrs. McInnes right there. Good night to you. Hello?
3: Good night. Good night to Mr. and Mrs. Cooper and each and everyone that listened to you on Wednesday.
1: Yes, lady. Yeah. Last week I didn't hear you at all. I was wondering what happened. Maybe you fell asleep. Yeah, I waiting all night for you and I didn't hear you. So I said maybe you fall asleep.
3: No, I'm here listening.
1: All right.
3: Happy birthday to Nurse Dear Mother.
1: Yes, yes.
3: And Sister Enid, daughter.
1: Right. Mm-hmm.
3: And Mr. Creed.
1: Right.
3: And happy birthday to my daughter, my grandson and granddaughter.
1: Okay.
3: And to my son in England. He's October like Mrs. Cooper.
1: Right. You mean September?
3: No, he born October 4th.
1: Oh, okay.
3: Yes, he born October 4th and the rest born, yeah. So happy birthday to you guys.
1: Right. And
3: I wish each and everyone good health, God blessing and long life.
1: Right, thank you so much. And we send out happy birthday to all your loved ones also who celebrate birthday, and we wish them all the best.
3: Yes.
1: Mm-hmm.
3: And each and who celebrate their birthday, today, happy birthday to you guys, to the kids, to the mother, to the fathers, each and everyone, wherever you at.
1: Right. Mm-hmm.
3: All over the world.
1: All right.
3: So I'm going to sing Mrs. Cooper and each and everyone. This birthday song go out to you guys.
1: Okay.

0: is to each and every one. Happy birthday, guys. Orinta, I love you.
1: All right, Lady Orinta, hey, you're doing something there. All right, congratulations, man. And soon and very soon, we might have to take you to the studio, you know. We might have to take you to the studio because you're doing something. God bless you so much, man. God bless you. And we thank the Lord for you. And we thank the Lord that you could share, in this segment. And we always ask the Lord to continue to bless you. And we thank you for your blessings and for your patronage right here on this station. God bless you so much, Lady Orinthia.
0: Thank you guys very much. I'm here listening to everything.
1: All right. Thank you.
0: I'm quiet like a mouse.
1: All right. But you're listening. All right. Take care of yourself and be blessed. All right.
0: You too. Bye-bye, guys.
1: All right. Okay. That's Lady Orinthia. And you know something? We don't want to say that when anything else happens. But I must say, I just like Lady Orinthia's spirit. She has a vibrant spirit and she always, try to be a part of what is happening right here. God bless you so much, Lady Orinthia, and you keep on keeping up the work of the Lord. Hello, good night. Hello?
2: Good night, this is Sister Pat again.
1: Yes, Sister Pat.
2: Calling to...
1: Hello?
2: Yes, it's the Pat again, calling to greet everyone whose birthday was yesterday, today, and next month. All the birthday celebrants.
1: Mm-hmm.
2: I did not get to call everyone. I'm saying, Sister, yes, your mom, I didn't, she lived to see such a year, 92.
1: Yeah.
2: A year.
1: That's Nurse Dear Mother.
2: Mm. Oh my God, yes, 162,
1: yeah.
2: 92.
1: Yes, that's
2: take care of her and cherish her. It's such an exciting day.
1: Right, right.
2: And I ask that you sing the special song for all.
1: Mm.
2: Drinking from my saucer. Oh. My cup has overflown.
1: All right, we'll search for it and play it because we are in the birthday segment, all right?
2: Okay, God bless you.
1: God bless you.
2: Happy birthday to all.
1: Thank you so much, Sister Pat. All right, that was Sister Pat. And we say good night to you. And we're going to send out this as Minister McKinney said. We send out this to folks who lost loved ones. And we're just showing that we still love them. And God bless them all. All right, this one from Minister.

Yes, requested to all the people who are going through bereavement this evening. And, you know, time of joy and time of sorrows, you know, done up by Minister McInnes. And we sent out that to all the folks like, you know, Bishop Dawes, who lost his daughter just yesterday. And, you know, for all the other people who are going through, you know, bereavement problem. And, you know, we ask the Lord to guide the family who is still here, the living family, to guide them and protect them in their daily movements. All right. Good night to you. And this one was there. And, you know, it's also a part of the birthday celebration and it's part of life. Listen to this one.

Yes. That was for also the birthday segment. We are in the birthday segment, and the wife said she liked that one. And I'm still live. Done up again by Minister McInnes. Yes. And we say good night to everyone who listens, and you can join in as we play, as I play tonight for my wife and her birthday. All right, song that you like. You know, maybe it's not not any song, but song that you like. We're just playing tonight. All right, good night to you. And I hope that you're enjoying what is happening right down here in this segment. Good night.

All right, so we are in the birthday segment. So I'm just playing some of the songs that the wife like, and you know, unusual birthday segment. We play different songs, but it's what you like. I play. Good morning to you.

Yes, yes, yes, yes, yes. We are just in the birthday segment. Good morning to you. Hope that you're enjoying it all over. Yes, yes, yes. The wife likes some songs and I play some songs for her. All right, so good night to you. Good morning. All right.

All right. We say good night to everyone who listens on Aristom Radio, Radio Gospel Train, and the variety is the spice of life. So we give you variety, all right, in the segment that the wife likes. Good morning to you.

Alright, hope that you enjoy the instrumental and the other music. Alright, variety is the spice of life. Good morning to you all. Okay.

0: Yes.
1: Good morning again, Minister. No, I don't want to interrupt. This is a very wonderful song, man. The song it has a nice voice. Is that Bishop Bishop Bailey?
0: Yes.
1: Oh man, man, something very nice, man. I'll take it from the top to the long top if you can for me. Very nice song. Wonderful.
0: All right. Okay, man.
1: Yeah, man. Yeah.
0: All right. Thank you. All right. That was Minister McInnes again. Yeah, requested from top to the very last drop. Good morning. That's for the birthday lady. No. And for

0: Hello, good morning.
1: Shall be whiter.
0: Hello, good morning.
2: Good morning once again, Ivan. Evangelist, happy Easter birthday once again. Thank you for that wonderful story, great story. Let me just, you're welcome. Let me just wish Mr. Creed happy birthday, belated birthday.
0: Right.
2: Let me wish also nurse dear mother on that magical number of 92. Right. God bless
0: yes,
2: you,
0: yes.
2: Mom.
0: Mm-hmm.
2: May God bless you to see many, many more.
0: Right.
2: Enjoy your life. Enjoy your day. Thank you very much.
0: Oh.
2: Good night to all the DJs and all the family on the radio line. Good evening to you all. Thank you again. Have a wonderful day. God
0: all right. You're most welcome, Brother Earl. All right.
2: Thank you.
0: Okay. So we put it from the top to the very last drop one more time. Good morning to you. And thank you very much, Brother Earl, for sending out your request.

Yes. You know, we always do unusual things. So, you know, when you listen to, if it's either 718-487-9066, you will hear all these type of good music coming. All right, and tonight I'm the selector, and I'm playing for the wife. It's the music that she likes. All right, so we say good morning to everyone, and I hope that you're enjoying the segment. Good morning. Happy birthday to everyone. And thank you, Brother Earl, for your sentiments. Good morning.

0: Jesus.
1: Could you play it over again?
0: Huh?
1: I know Thomas gives you, but could you repeat that?
0: All right. One more time for you.
1: God bless you, yeah.
0: Okay. All right, one more time for Sister Pat. All right, she's enjoying the birthday segment right here. And

0: to Jesus.
1: Yes, yes, yes, yes. The time is moving down and we're telling it to Jesus. Good morning to everyone who listens on the segment right here. All right, so we're coming down and we're playing the best. We're playing the best of the best right here.

0: Oh. Yes, man. That's how it goes, man.
1: Yes, you know, I mean, what I
2: tell you, DJ Keed, I hope he's listening. I don't want to make trouble on the radio, but I hope he's a fan. And the anniversary for Sister Mary to play some song.
0: Right, you know.
2: Man, these are some well selected songs, man. Some real icon for the Lord, man.
0: I'm telling you.
2: Mr. Alan Brown, so nice, man. Everything sounds so wonderful, minister. I don't know people don't love the Lord, man. You can imagine, man.
0: Well, you see them don't know.
2: Some people don't really take time to praise God and love the Lord, man.
0: There's no other way to go about that way, man.
2: The songwriter said, man, the harp of Noah have been told.
0: Right.
2: It's on real sweet out there, man. I'm on the street and taking some customer minister, the people are loving the show, man. They say, what a music street.
0: Yep, that's it.
2: They say, who's that? Who's that playing that? I said, man, when am I going to cover like a man? They said that thing's going to die.
0: Yeah, that's
2: people
0: it.
2: People loving it, man. People loving it, minister. Keep on the good. Love the time flies so fast, man. There's one that I'm going to be just now.
0: All right, man, we're doing the best we can.
2: Wonderful birthday, Sister Mary. Wonderful birthday, man. The man got the biggest gift with the song, the gift of life, and he's got to find the best thing to get Sister Mary, trust me.
0: All right, man, the best of the best we can.
2: Wonderful, okay, keep it in mind. So I keep on listening, man. Keep it up.
0: All right.

0: Hello, good morning.
1: And
0: hello.
2: Hello, Mr. Cooper, Mr. Douglas here, just giving out a shout.
0: Yes, man, Mr. Douglas. How you doing, man?
2: I'm here, man, just giving out a shout, you know, to you and Sister Cooper, you know.
0: Right.
2: Just say happy birthday to her, eh?
0: Right, right. Yes.
3: Thank you.
0: Yes, man.
2: Yes, my sis. God bless you, you know.
0: All
2: you
0: right.
2: Shall not die, but live and declare, and I wish you many, many more.
0: Yes,
2: no,
0: yes.
2: Birthday like this, you know.
0: Right, right.
3: Thank you.
2: Yeah, man, and may the blessing of God continue, you know, to surround you. The angel of God continue to cover you,
3: amen.
2: You know. And not only you, but Minister Cooper also, because
0: right.
2: He's still celebrating your birthday, you know?
0: Right, right, right. Very much so, very much so. Yes, yes.
3: Well, you know, my favorite song from you, well, there are many.
0: Mm-hmm.
2: Definitely.
3: Yes, right. So you can give a piece, right?
2: Yeah, definitely.
0: Yeah.
2: Ooh, yeah. Well, covered by the blood.
3: There's

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I just want to say, Pharaoh, let God's people go. Pharaoh, let God's people go. Because pestilence domina your city, from the mountain to the nitty gritty. Pharaoh, let God's people go. Them have to worry, some of them are threatened. 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

0: blow. 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Because pestilence down in your city, from the mountain to the nitty gritty, Pharaoh, let God's people go. In the name of Jesus, Sister Mary, any fear of water tonight, they got to loose you. They got to loose Minister Cooper in the name of Jesus Christ. God bless you. Enjoy your birthday.
1: All right, Minister. Blessings to you, man. Blessings to you. So we do, as them say, variety is the spice of life. We do live and we do everything right here. And it's if it's idols, vital. All right. Thank you so much, man. And keep up the good work. And God bless you. All right.
0: Thank you very much. God bless you, Sister Cooper. Enjoy.
1: All right. All right, so we give nothing but the best right here on Irish Storm Radio, Radio Gospel Train. If it's idol, is vital. So we get live music and variety is the spice of life. We're moving down the line. Good morning to you. And thanks, Minister Douglas, for being here with us. God bless you. All right. All right, we're moving down. We're moving on. Yes, yes, yes. Good morning.
2: My help cometh from the Lord. Oh yeah.
1: After fear, we are.

Yes, yes, yes. Isn't that powerful? All we exalt ourselves and going on. There's nothing come from us. Our help, our health cometh from the Creator himself. Did you hear the message in the song? I'm telling you, and that's it. That is also is in the birthday segment. So good morning to you all. Good morning. I hope that you're enjoying what is happening right down here and the experience. Good morning to you. Okay.

0: Yes, yes, yes. Is this not the segment that is so sweet? Praise is what I like to do. Singing is what I like to do. Good morning, good morning, good morning, good morning, good morning. Hope that you're enjoying this segment right down here. And I hope that everyone enjoying, just like the birdie lady, enjoying. Good morning to you. Praises I like to do. Praises, that's what I like to do.
1: Yeah.

Alright, the music just plays on. Good morning to you. Hope that you're enjoying every moment of it. Good morning. Good morning. Yes, yes.

Yes, yes, yes. So we're coming down to the end. We're coming right down. So good morning to everyone. And I hope that you're enjoying the segment so far. Good morning, good morning, good morning. All right, so we're coming right down. Right down, we're coming down.

0: good job, sir. Good job. I enjoy every moment of our birthday.
1: All right.
0: Very good job.
1: So all right. Thank
0: thanks
1: you.
0: Thanks for everything. And I know everybody enjoy it just like how I enjoy it. So
1: all right. God bless.
0: Good night.
1: All right, to Sister Dini. Thank you so much.
0: Yes.
1: God bless. All right, good morning. Good morning. Good morning.
2: Hallelujah.
1: Good morning. Good morning. That was Sister Ina. All right, so here what happened now, folks. We are coming right down. We are almost there. So on behalf of myself and my wife, we say happy birthday to her and happy birthday to all this birthday celebrant, nurse, dear mother, brother Creed, you know, Sister Enid, daughter, all the folks, you know, Russian, all the people who celebrate birthday. Good morning to you. And if it's his will that we should be here next week, that will be done. Good morning to you. All right.
2: Hallelujah. All right.
1: I'm going to take you on a different note this morning. I'm going to take you on a different note. All right.
2: In that land, so
1: different note I'm going to take you on. Good morning to you.

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6: Ask for an assistant. I'm not going to ask for an assistant. He's an autocratic man. I'm not going to ask for an assistant.
7: Say no, say it must get defeated. It must get defeated. Because October 7th, I come and win. His Majesty did get, you know, see, before him get, he was Prince Regent, I think. Yeah. Prince Regent in October 7th. Then November 2nd, him get the crown. So, we are look upon it and I show them, say, listen, the manifestation of our thought and thing is about the free movement of black people and the constitutional law. Make the lawyer them go down, they go argue about that. Why Rastafari can't get no recognition as one of the religious, as we them call it, religion, or cultural significance in Jamaica. I don't hear the Jamaica Council of Churches come out and look out against the police, them and kill the youth, them. The PSOJ, I don't hear them come out and look out against the youth, the people, them. You know, see, I don't hear none of the entity, them, the corruption, you know, the police stink, the corruption and the politics stink. So, resignation we want, and we will get it. Enough love, more life, more strength.
6: Yeah, blessed man.
7: Respect more time. Every time.
6: Yeah.
7: You don't know.

0: Africa is the richest continent on Earth, and its people are the poorest. That is not a coincidence. That is a business model. This is the story of how the West engineered African poverty and is still collecting the profits today. First, they divided Africa with a pencil and a map. Berlin, Germany. 14 European nations sat around a table. Not a single African was in the room. They drew lines across an entire continent, splitting tribes, separating families, cutting ancient kingdoms in half, creating artificial borders that forced sworn enemies to share countries. They didn't just colonize Africa. They deliberately destabilized it so it could never unify, never organize, never rise. Then, they installed puppet leaders to finish the job. When African nations started gaining independence in the 1960s, the West panicked. Any African leader who talked about keeping African resources for African people was removed. Lumumba of Congo tried to nationalize his country's minerals. The CIA had him tortured and executed within months of independence. Thomas Sankara of Burkina Faso refused Western aid and started feeding his own people. They had him assassinated at 37. Every African leader who chose Africa over Western interests ended up dead or exiled. And finally, the looting never stopped. It just got a new name. They stopped calling it colonization. They started calling it foreign aid.
1: Yes, yeah.
2: Yeah, more than ever.
1: Bless her.
2: Yes, Mota. Yes, I. Big up Shane in our house here, man. I run out, boss.
1: And she ended there, you know.
2: So. I know she ended there.
1: Mm-hmm.
2: So, you yeah, and the family doing one?
1: Everyone is great, man.
2: Yeah, I'm allowed to hear that, you know. It's another honor and another blessing for you. Listen to the eye again, you know. So, I'm checking from down area, right? So, now. So, whatever on the top floor, we up near the moon right now. So,
1: we are looking.
2: One year, I'm applying for you and two years, showing them in the night. I don't know. So, I'm up on the balcony right now. I'll be some tin beer, some dry beer. You see?
1: Yeah, live life, man. Yeah, live life. That is good.
2: Yeah, man. So, I shout out to my family, them on the block that see me, because they make it possible, you know. Happy birthday to my grandmother. She is 86, but she's in heaven. I know, you know, she's not the past, you know. So, one more year from them, my granny bird, Colum James, from Upper Clydesdale, see me.
1: All right, salute, thanks.
2: So, there, I want to big up the Moody family from Outer Brownstown, see me, and the James family from the coast. I'm flying to come celebrating birthday every year, still see me, you know.
1: Okay.
2: So, me up on the balcony, you know. I'm sorry, I'm going to check in and yell up the general, see me, you know.
1: Yeah. Give thanks, man. And give thanks.
2: Yeah, man. Big up every time, man. And do I praise of and spoken word, I mean, I know if you reach through yet, but I like hear it, you know.
1: Do I praise
2: the sports, yeah, the sportsman, and read the sports down there.
1: Them start the poetry, too?
2: Yeah, man, but my police, I don't know, I'm not here it yet, man. I tell you, sir, if you hear it, you go and play it again.
1: All right,
2: I mean, this, you play a whole heap of people thing, and me hear them less still, but me hear them on other platforms, you see?
1: Yeah.
2: Yes, sir. All right, I mean, I'm aware they are tuning into the program right now, you know?
1: Yeah, right, sir. You thanks.
2: Yeah, man. So big up. Yeah, big up, man. Richard, Kevin. Yeah, the whole I'm a family, them. I make this thing possible. Come, they are low down in our pool, them, right now. And I listen to the eyes, yeah, because anywhere I go, I listen to the eyes, you know. I'm a phone with the fan right now, you know. The apps with the fan right now. You know, because you know, so them set up inside with the white people, them, you see it.
1: Yeah. All right,
2: yeah, so I'm going to talk. Big up, Clive. Big up, Clive and Peaches. I mean, set me that they tune in right now. I listen. I want to shop right across on the bus park at Brownstown. Anytime I go to Irie FM, I always get thumping. I shop the Omar shop across on the bus park. So my mama tell her, man, what if people listen to your program in here?
1: Yeah, well, I hope so.
2: Some of us. It's an honor again. And give thanks to me here, them, if you can listen another night again still. You know, so.
1: Yes.
2: Just drop something from
1: one
2: you.
1: One more night, my friend.
2: One more, yeah, big up, man. Yeah, man.
1: All right, so give thanks, yeah.
2: Find something from Roger or do it for you, man. And but I'll cash in.
1: No, man, I'm not about do it for you. I don't force me about to do it for that thing.
2: Yeah, man,
1: them
2: did
1: the
2: have them, man.
1: I want to have no, no, I'm not telling you, me not have it. No, I'm not telling you, me not have it. I don't force me hear about that.
2: All right. Never ask Dwight.
1: Yeah, man,
2: I'm going to link him on his sports program and make him send it to you.
1: Yeah, all right. Give thanks.
2: Give thanks, Rasta.

0: Yeah.
1: Yeah, bless her.
0: Rubber dub style. Yeah, man, article respect motor. You know what I'm saying? Ask you to tell me how my sound is, sir.
1: Oh, your sound?
0: Eh?
1: Where is it? Tell you how your sound?
0: Yeah, tell me how my sound. What I talk about now is that the man go around and I talk about this reparation and thing and thing and thing. But in Jamaica, we're not ready yet, you know, because first thing, the people are homeless. You know what I mean? So, would I want to have some way? You know, would I want to have some way first? Because you can't wait to reparation if you have somewhere, if you live somewhere, and for, you know, have a own somewhere. Because right now, would I like if you can plant food and can feed myself. And we don't see that I go on. You know, see it, and them and them food, we and them food no agree. So would I want somewhere if you can have with food? We can't just run go take them place, so would I want to take the place, you know, and just take, and we can't go nowhere with it. You can't go nowhere pack it. So would I want, right now, it I get too awful, you know, me, the bridging that talk not too long. Me love one son. The first bridging before that one. Yeah, man, me love one son. Mm-hmm. You know, me and my mention, Prince Regent, and always a man where me used to hear my parents and call him Prince Regent. And, you know, all I always tell you every little thing. Me a little youth them time.
1: Oh, you see them on so well?
0: What? Little youth, man, them time. They went in that Chedega Park from Pinnacle. Yeah, when they run with the people them from up on Pinnacle.
1: Pinnacle, yeah.
0: Me saw one place where me a go up in the clean, you know, me sit down up in one, when you call them mango there, John Belly full. When me up in the tree, anyway up there, so. Me a see the whole rice factory out up on the stone, so.
1: Yeah, me go up there one time and see, I'm
0: man.
1: You can't see nice. Far, man.
0: Yeah, it's a nice view, man. When we up, I go up on the hill there, up in the clear, and I reach up there yet. With the long, big mango tree there, man. When I eat them mango there. And I say, me go up there. We go up there when we are youth. After they run with everybody. And we go see where with daddy and we had that grandpa and all of that used to plant. We say, whole place plant up nice, you know. Sweets up here. Sweets up. Sopas up. Pear. Orange. Mango. Coconut. We say every food plant up a pinnacle, man. And on a heavy way up pinnacle we go when we are youth and like on Saturday after school, Friday sometime. And on Saturday, we go youth. We hop at them place there. Yeah, man.
1: Yeah.
0: Prince Regent used to come out to the apartment and people and Mackie, man, John Public, you know. Go on the most way. Go on the most way, you know, man. And what I'm going to say, are we know where Rasta picnic then carry? When we go to school, you know, be a problem, you know, up at the school, up at the top there. Chedega Park, all the school and carry a problem. When we go to school, like Rasta picnic, you know, go nowhere. Me say Rasta, no disrespect, man, and relax, you know.
1: No, but them say that, man, them say, oh,
0: yeah,
1: man.
0: Yeah. Yeah, I mean, so I say, I'm not dread. We are not dread, but I Rasta then carry, because I find you. I say, Rasta, why I tell them people, why I say, they make people shame. When you are dealing with it, they make your people shame. My, me have brother and sister before we, they will then never born up there. Then come on there. Because when women, then come on there, you know, is when Buster run them from St. Thomas. Say, we don't want St. Thomas people, don't want a Rasta up there. So my mother has to carry a few poor picking them up there. Because them are go with her will. I just bad mind, you know. Buster, you know. Just bad mind to the people. They cling to her will more. To get enough and enough every day. And get desperate and run them with trying there. We say, and them people will never talk bad mind. All right now. Mm-mm-mm, siblings, them are bad mind. And them are turning around for other people, say, other people bad mind. But if you look into it, are them bad mind? Because right now, all of them, some of them, if you know what the amount of position some of them have. Oh my God, I'm a chairman for that. And I'm a president for that. One man, you know. Mm. So tell right now, if you see
1: what people have in school. The prime
0: you minister. Know, I will me attack. Right now, FEMA have about 50 million different sitting. Right now. I bad mind this man on the earth. I don't know how many people are here, but something.
1: No, you're not a prime minister, you say. Prime minister.
0: I'm not a prime minister.
1: You can't be prime minister, man.
0: Well, actually, man, for real. When I think, if a man cut me up right, me peer man to cut me up, no blood no run. When you hear brother say, we picking on need now 4 wall, and then take out the other news, you know, and keep up about on the tree and nature. Every day them talk about that. Oh, them talk about are the 4 wall thing cause problem for me. Me don't know if you was, but the 4 wall thing went talk about vex me. If you cut me no blood, no run.
1: Tell me why tell me why it vexed you.
0: It vexed me when I say, no, we picking on you no 4 wall. You know, if you learn, we can't go on that tree. And that tree is that thing where...
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6: I talk about no tech with nothing now. Where's the DK down, Candlo? As it really yesterday, the gun.
7: Yeah, man, him willing to secure a gun to see a gun.
6: Them, yeah, them wasn't PNP.
7: Yeah, man.
6: But you have to sound like I just jail people, have the gun business that go on.
7: And Siaga alone plan this thing when I come with him, but DK Duncan, him bad mind him. In IPNT and Chato. We didn't want money, didn't want that. Only never no, want money.
6: Two parts of them yeah. Responsible.
7: You understand, it's true, me understand. And I
6: anyway, two part, move.
7: 1 minute, and the two parts of them make two gang. And yeah. Two gang. Yeah. And right now, look how much gang over there. Anyway, I did be responsible. That's why I get me. That's why that the Chinese war get in. What kind of minister and get security minister? And that's why I get
6: feel
7: that.
6: You like you're about what Pano Radio, you know?
7: No, man. Oh, God, man. No, man, I mean that.
6: Yeah.
7: I'm glad, too. You know, I watch nothing, man. Security minister, if you clean up the place, and if you come out and talk, what going from them time, they can invade in there from them time. They.
6: Chang?
7: My whole man in that place. If we
6: where was in them time, though? Where was? What was in them time, there?
7: In them time, they my jail free man, but I lose him base. And he couldn't get us, just like how Siaga always ball when election run and he no win. I see him so him ball down there. I lose him used to that. Then he go a movie when this man comes.
6: Chang,
7: yes, movie, yeah. Man. Chang, a whole old boy, man, in a jail free man, from lose him, say. My doctor, I must see that.
6: I respect
7: that.
6: I'm a long run now.
7: So I respect you, sir. Why you play Bob Marley for me? Music, why you teach him a lesson? What me frighten on you and teach a lesson, you know, man? Me beg for you and my body at that way.
6: Yeah, all right. I'm not moving on, though. Get some
7: music,
6: child.
7: Music, I will teach him a lesson. No
6: frisbee. Yeah, me so play.
8: The British feared the Jamaican cutlass because it was never a farm tool. It was a Congo blade in disguise. The Congo.
6: I could play this back. I could start it over. I'll start over this tape here about the machine. We will call cutlass. All right.
8: The British feared the Jamaican cutlass because it was never a farm tool. It was a Congo blade in disguise. The Congo Mbele was a close combat weapon used in Central African warfare. And when Congo people were forced into Jamaica, they reshaped that same design into the cane cutlass. The Empire never wanted you to know that. Here is the part buried in plantation reports. Overseers in St. Thomas and St. Mary complained that Congo workers swung the cutlass with the same angled strikes used in Congo battles. Quick wrist snaps, diagonal chops, defensive blocks strong enough to stop a musket butt. One British officer wrote that the cutlass could turn labor into war in a single breath. What terrified the colonizers most was symbolism. The cutlass was supposed to serve sugar, but every stroke carried the memory of the Mbele, a tool shaped by African combat philosophy. A reminder that the people cutting cane came from nations that fought empires long before Britain arrived. If this opened your eyes, comment I see the Congo blade, and follow for more truth they never wanted our people to reclaim.

0: Yeah, more time.
1: Yeah, bless you, man.
0: Yes, I love, sir. Yeah, man, continue for doing the great program that you're doing, brother. Years upon years, man, I listen to that. Straight to the point. Some time ago, that thing where, you know, me always think about, you know, more time, maybe I talk about some, the past and them, who them are preaching, and, you know, the God where them are talk about and what have you, and who is God and what have you. And, all right, some time ago, way back in the days when we were in the police force, one time, we stationed in a Manchester place in Kendall. And we have a district down there named Tapil. It happened that one time, when the command from Tapil was really selfish. And he come at the station from report to him data. He suspects him data pregnant. And, you know, it looked like she had the baby. And, you know, they don't see no baby, but they suspect that he never see no bulge in her stomach, but it looked like she vanished down. And, you know, so after that, he go on there and got the yard and reach the yard and got the room door and what have you. One who was there, you know. Smell one wheel and that around it or what. And we look on the girl, you know, so well, but yeah, that woman is really there, baby. You know, we start questioning her. She has to say, well, I know she never pregnant. And due to the suspicion, they press her until she say yes, you know, she's the pregnant of her baby. Here we are, she has it. At the time, you know, she says she's in one church. And, you know, the pastor, you know, it was the woman says she's pregnant, and the pastor tell her say, that if she's pregnant, she have to leave out at the church because she's not married. If she's pregnant, she have to leave out at it, and she have to carry certificate from church that she's not pregnant. And the girl, you know, says, yes, she have a baby. And so we asked her where the baby says she kill it, and we hope you. Push it in a one hole up in a one bush. And I said, let me go up the brother and look. He point and show away. And I said, some fire come out of one little hole and that's on rock there. And they pull it there. And the baby in a it, you know, in one carton box, you know. And the baby in a one carton box. So, my question is that, you know, as when I buy when it's well, you know, when man created man.
1: All right, hold on.
0: Yes.
1: You see that, you see the baby in the box?
0: Yeah, man.
1: The white, you never go tell the police?
0: Yeah?
1: You never go to the police?
0: Yeah, me in a police at the time when we go on there and they lock her up. To, and they oh. remember what that is, they hang up. Oh, that is, you know, okay, what is okay. That is.
1: Okay.
0: But when I say that, What kind of law that she said, well, boy, you know, she haven't come out of the church, you know, she haven't come out of the church because she's not worthy of being in the church because she's pregnant, you know. What kind of God law that, what kind, you know?
1: I know God law, man law, that man.
0: Man
1: God
0: law. Law. Yes. What kind of person that we are preach? John know.
1: So yeah, that church is still about?
0: Well, I don't know. Years upon years. And even like a few months ago, maybe there was news where said that this man, when he see him here, that when we hear the news, I said, one day if I didn't see him people, where I'm putting a copy where this man saying, go in and him like, baby, who is supposed to Christian or who is. This child was although, you know, but this baby was living Christian like maybe the following day after when they go in and go find the baby dead. So when we hear that news, then I said to myself, so one day, you know, if I didn't see him people or is that this
1: you wonder too much, man. You don't know. That now will help you know if you start wonder. Hold on, I'm going to take a break. Break time. Lollipop.
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0: 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Ballots Valley, St. Elizabeth, Tiles R Us.
1: So, y'all tell me some get more blocks from the same one bag of cement?
2: Yeah, a rock hard that.
1: And it's smoother and easier for work with?
2: Yup, rock hard that.
1: And it's strong and durable same way?
2: Rock hard that too.
1: And if liquor water catch your bag, the cement still good?
2: Yeah man, rock hard, solid.
3: More brata in Adamata.
2: Then I must rock hard that.

0: Yes, yes.
1: Yes, Mota. Yeah, man. So, it's like back to this thing with this woman and the baby. The man, I say, well, him never sure she pregnant. He was suspect that about the mother, that I'm wife. The mother,
0: when
1: you know.
0: When I say that already, man.
1: Yeah, man.
0: Yeah.
1: You know, me just say, you know, me not understand who, you know, them pastors, we didn't really preach, you know, what kind of thing they might deal with. If you are run out people out of church, just because a woman pregnant, she can't come to church.
0: Yeah.
1: What kind of thing them there? You know?
0: All right, sir.
1: I tell you. That's the part right here, sir.
0: Yeah, bless you.

0: music can teach them one lesson. More than one lesson supposed to teach them still. But what can I say? Learning is a process, you know? Learning is a process, and they learn through experience. That's why when I hear a man, I say, grant true wisdom from above. I find that distressing, because wisdom not come from above. And it's through experience you get wisdom. Wisdom. People say wisdom, but that is also a infradig, I can't what them call it. We have to recognize how important it is to learn through observation and through time. Yes. Learn through observation and through time. Because that is where is the greatest teacher. Time is a master. And everything we hear them tell you about, most of it is wrong, no go so. So we have to dig deep. Deep we have to dig. Because if we don't do that, things are going to just go on in a cycle, round and round and round and round. And what we think, say, we're up on a straight road. It's really go round, we are go round continuously.
1: Christianity didn't invent the virgin birth. Buddha was born of Maya without conception around 500 BCE. Krishna was born of the virgin Devaki in India around 3000 BCE. Mithras was born of a virgin in Persia around 600 BCE. Romulus was born of the Vestal Virgin Rhea Silvia in 771 BCE. The plot was a cultural template across the ancient world for thousands of years. In 150 CE, Justin Martyr, the earliest Christian apologist, confessed it. First Apology, Chapter 21. Mithras, Bacchus, Perseus, and Hercules all had virgin births and resurrections that matched Jesus. His defense, demons foreshadowed it. 5,000 years of receipts. The narrative came first, the religion came after.

0: Yes, when I give up, you know, liberation, can't give up on it. We see how it work, we see how it go. See the man him try to start a world war. And you know, say, world war start, you know, things appear criminality go on. Yeah, man. You see the man them in the Middle East, Far East, Near East, and North. Bomb this up, bomb this up, kill this up. Appear killing me, I hear about on TV, you know, and I don't know movie. And a movie me I watch, you know, and appear killing. Me hear attack. How much people get killed, this so. How much place get blow up, this so. Me I tell you, we reach a stage in a human history, you know.
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0: 3-4-7-6-6-6-2-8-1-1. That's 347-666-2811.
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6: Yes, man. It's true.
7: You hear about the pilot when they try to crash the plane? You hear about that one there?
6: No, where?
7: Yesterday. It had come from Dubai.
6: Uh-huh.
7: And it had go, I think, to Saudi Arabia.
6: Mm-hmm.
7: Oh, go, yes. One of them Arab to Arab country. And while it maneuver the flight to crash it. And some people try hold him back. And it's some pilot was sitting at the back of the plane, go up, they could save the plane from go down. Because it did that head dive go right to earth. And them have to hold it back. And them hold on upon him. And them when they reach the ground, them arrest him. You never hear about it?
6: That means that everyone him wanted to kill.
7: It's a suicide killing, man, that suicide thing.
6: Yes,
7: suicide.
6: Definitely.
7: You know, crash a plane and kill himself, so suicide.
6: But Muta, you know that in the past, this has happened over the years where you have pilots who kill off themselves and passengers and that type of thing.
7: Mm.
6: Yes. And it just goes to show, say, you don't know the mental state of people. You know what I mean?
7: May I tell you what fly you?
6: Yes, I'm really true. When me and you go up in our plane in a motor, we don't know the mental state of the pilot. It's true.
7: No.
6: So I respect when we go up in the Iron Bird.
7: Of course. But I want to say the first I hear that, though. It's the first I hear a pilot that try to crash a plane. Is a pilot that fly the plane, you know? Is one of them that fly the plane, you know?
6: No, but between me and you, I think I heard some years ago of something like that, and it's the co-pilot and the rest of the crew managed for rescue. I go check it out.
7: That happened yesterday.
6: But I've heard of something like that some years ago, and that's why me I say, whenever we take the Iron Bird, because you don't know the mental state of the pilot. Yes.
7: No.
6: Yes. Yeah, man, a serious thing. You know what I mean? And Muta, remember, you know, you see me there on behalf of my great grandparents to collect reparations, you know.
7: Yeah.
6: Because them are going like, say, we, you know, they have to collect reparations, you know. Eh?
7: Let me say.
6: We. And that is why I am totally against that dunce Warmington. I try blame. You tell the one
7: Warmington. Him say man of African.
6: No, No, it's a total mental slave that, you know.
7: Oh, because you know, one of them will bring me on here. You know, one of them will bring me on here, you know.
6: Exactly. Muta, you hit the wheel right on the head with me, say. Warmington is an example of the traitors in Africa who sell me out and them thing there. A total slave, that man. Total slave.
7: Man, say my African.
6: Both him and African. So him a what? Him a European, him a Chinese, him a Indian.
7: Jamaican.
6: But if you sure you are stupid, Jamaican only means the country where you're born.
7: Nationality.
6: African is your race. May you know that. Nationality.
7: Well, you can't change your nationality, you can't change your race.
6: Precisely. Warmington is a perfect example of the slave mentality where the one knew himself and who did sell us out. And it shows you the kind of traitors where we have to deal with. People like that, individuals like that. But we're glad him declare himself publicly, you know. So we know him for where he is. A traitor and enemy of the African
7: Most of them say that we are doing, most of them say so.
6: But more than me, you know that.
7: Most of them
6: because that is why TNP and JLP fight against Marcus Garvey's thing. And want Marcus Garvey book, philosophy and opinions in the schools and school things. It's their mentality. Almost all of them are the MPs in our PNP and JLP are anti-African. They are African by race, but mentally they are anti-African, just like them predecessors. Enemies of the African race, man. Yeah, man. You know?
7: Black skin, white mask.
6: Exactly. Franz Fanon. Same thing. Same thing. You know? And I wouldn't even say roast breadfruit because we don't want to insult roast breadfruit.
7: No, breadfruit too nice to put them in there.
6: No, exactly. Breadfruit too nice. Too nice, man. You know? And the glad Warmington show where him is, you know, publicly. Because it show you the enemies where we have as Africans in Jamaica and thing. You know? Me have a cousin, you know. A three nationality him have, you know, citizenship. Jamaican, British, and USA. Yeah. But him is still African. But him still African. Exactly. Warmington, man. A total slave. A friend of mine look from Charles and Trump and thing, you know. And them respect me and you, you know. Because any African who proud of them Africanness, the racists, them have to respect me, you know. But them no respect the one them who no respect themselves. Like one.
7: Go on, life.
6: Yeah, man. Uh-huh. The men that man, you know what I mean? Real good guy. And yeah, listen. We feel it, man. One day before him hurt strong at 61. He used to go to Friendship Government School, St. John's Road, you know. Because my parents were his head teachers at Friendship Government School. So I know Stitchy, when we younger than we, teachers, William.
7: Yeah, man, I'm younger than 60. I think about 60.
6: Yeah, man. My parents was the head teacher at Friendship Government School. St. John's Road, Spanish Town, man. I feel it,
7: Mighty
6: man.
7: Mighty Sparrow gone, too.
6: Yeah, him died the year before Sunday, 91, New York City.
7: 91, I remember the last tell you.
6: Time. Yeah, I remember the last time I see him was at, I think, a Petit Valley. He did have him club, Sparrows, either way, in Trinidad, years ago. And him nicknamed to his also Birdie. Born in Grenada, but grew up.
7: Hold on. You know, say, me say I was born in Grenada and people say a Trinidad. And me say no a Grenada.
6: No, man. Muta, me Mandingo can tell you, you're perfectly right.
7: No, but me know a Grenada. Me know a Grenada.
6: Yeah, Grenada. But what happened?
7: Oh, gosh,
6: him,
7: man.
6: Him father sent for him and his mother when he was very, very young, like a baby. Yeah. You know, about 1 year old. And him grew up a Trinidad. Man. Yeah, man.
7: You know, you're perfect. The man born in Africa.
6: Yes,
7: about.
6: Man.
7: I'm wrong. I say, well.
6: King of Francisco, man. Yes, man. Grenada, I'm born. Sitting village in a St. John's, Grenada.
7: St. John's, Grenada. Grenada, I'm born. I know, sir.
6: Yeah, man.
7: Right.
6: You know. And him and Lord Kitchener and so, you used to spend whole heap of time in a Jamaica working in a
7: Byron got the track and he not used to work with Byron Lee.
6: The album. Yeah, then him no make album with Byron Lee and the Dragonaires, man.
7: Yeah.
6: Man. Him used to live here, man, and him and Kitchen Auntie. And you know, him and Lord Kitchener. There was rivalry, you know, because two Kitchener born at Trinidad.
7: Yeah.
6: Him used to have a vibe there, and him supposed to be the king. So there was a war between him and Kitchener. Because Kitchener born either a Rima or a Ruka. Which are in the east of Trinidad still. Because me and Kitchener, me didn't know Kitchener too, personally. All that when me did there at Trinidad and used to reason with him. And him tell me, say, oh, he win more road march title than Sparrow and thing. But me know, say, I choose Sparrow born a Grenada and him born at Trinidad. Why?
7: Jealous business. Jealous.
6: Yeah, jealous thing, sure. Yeah. But a two great man them. But Sparrow bust in a 1956 with the Gene and Dinah song, you know what I mean?
7: Yeah, and Dan is the man in the van.
6: Man, Dan is the man, yeah man, and Saltfish. Great performer upon stage too, man. Great performer.
7: Man, I'm show together too, you know. Man, I'm the show already.
6: Yes.
7: Man,
6: I'm
7: the show, yeah.
6: Yeah, man.
7: Thanks, man. Give thanks. I'm glad this Grenada thing come up, you know.
6: Yes, man. Yes.
7: I just mentioned
6: it. Yes, people, I demand them, but I confirm that where Muta says totally right.
7: Yeah.
6: Sparrow born a Grenada.
7: Grenada.
6: St. John. Yeah, man. Fishing village name. Right. Yeah, man. I'm come to Trinidad as a youth. Grew up in a Laventi and them kind of areas there. Yeah, man. Go school and thing. Yeah, man. Same thing,
7: right,
6: you know.
7: Go move.
6: Yes, and fire burn Warmington and all like him who are fighting against the African race. I demand him to say that. Warmington is an enemy of the African race. Traitor. Yeah. Jamaica is a nationality. You are a dunce. You are a fool.
7: Of course.
6: You're African and you can't change it, but you hate yourself. You're a fool. Know yourself. You are the other. PMP and GLP, MP, then we are fighting against the African race. We don't know African by race. Fire burn! I demand him to say that. Javiites, blessed love. Irie.
7: Give thanks.
6: Big up you, BSD. Irie. All right.

0: Yes, I talk quick. You know, I'm a long time talk.
1: Yeah, Night Muta. But right. I would really want to know, what authority does this King Charles gatekeeper have to criticize any reparation move issue? It's not like Mayor Muta or Mayor Kabu, who has always been on the topic. What authority he has to criticize somebody like Babsy? Babsy has always... No, Warmington, King Charles gatekeeper.
0: Oh, a preacher.
1: This man has never came out on the topic of reparation. All of a sudden, he must sing song, but what kind of cat? Ghana, London?
0: Hey, watch out. You any of them mention Africa in their mouth?
1: All of a sudden, him have authority for to criticize reparation movement. Him not keep himself quiet. It's not like a motor or a taboo. And then you say, authority.
0: It's not the reparation thing him worry about, you know, it's when people say they're my African.
1: But not hear him sing cat. But what kind of cat Ghana, London? Like it's a big joke.
0: Yeah, so
1: even if we know that King Charles is not giving us any money, it is our obligation to our ancestors to at least say we are giving you the chance to be civilized. What it shows us is that King Charles and the institution will do the same thing again.
0: But them not stop doing it.
1: Me telling you, you know, the same set of sellout there, I will sell we back in a slavery. Am I one of them?
0: No, I'm not gonna sell me back in a slavery, you know. I'm not gonna sell me back in a slavery, but
1: then we sell us back. In a past them. The same mindset is here. From you go to King Charles to see King Charles, and King Charles decides them not even senior and get one little Indian man who does not understand our historical trauma, our obligation to our ancestors to come out and say that they are doing us a favor to have put us in slavery and give us Jamaica. That is the reparation.
0: Who said that?
1: Go look it up. One little Indian man come out on behalf of Britain.
0: When name?
1: Me no member. I was so disgusted with it. A little Indian man, they got a spokesperson to say that getting the island is reparation enough and we should be glad. That's why we're doing so well, because they have given us infrastructure. You can go give a continent for a little island. The other day, the storm come here and I was even saying, if you don't mind, so a good storm come here, it wash with the island.
0: There is no way
1: you can give away a continent for an island and feel like that is reparation enough. I'm out of non-respect for black people. The same set of people put us back in slavery and the same set we sell we out.
0: Them still there, man.
1: Yes.
0: Still there.
1: Warmington should apologize to Babsy.
0: You think he will apologize?
1: Of course, of them. What kind of song is wrong? Him is out of order.
0: Of course.
1: As much as I hear Kabu saying that the reparation movement have been hijacked, and I understand that, but at least Babsy is not just a politician. Anything culturally, she has been on top of it. Remember, said this woman was once the manager for Shocking Vibes. Anything culturally where she touch or she put her hand on is just beautiful. She might have her ways and her flaws, but you have to give her what she deserves. You know, that's and this man Warmington, what authority him have to come and criticize the whole thing? If it was somebody else, I could understand.
0: Yeah.
1: But look it up. I want you to look it up where the spokesperson come out and I say the governments are corrupt. Yes, I understand the governments are corrupt and they might be looking money, but that is not his problem. Trump not corrupt. As you talk about that, look at our beautiful city gone already. And some of these world leaders creating all kind of havoc and problem not going anywhere. Yeah. Oh my goodness, boy, really. Rest in peace, Lieutenant Stitchy. Rest in peace.
0: Yeah.
1: You know? But I want you to look it up.
0: Listen, the Prime Minister of Barbados, how she talk.
1: Yes, but I want you to look it up because me no know what kind of response that Britain give.
0: You can look it up and send it come to my man. You tell me if I got look up.
1: So should I send it to Ari FM?
0: No, send it to me. Send it to me, man.
1: But me not have no way for send it to you. What would I have to do? Call the radio station or what?
0: Call the radio station and tell them say I'll send me. Let me give him a number.
1: Alright, no problem.
0: No
1: problem.
0: No phone and no phone.
1: No, you cannot do that. You cannot do that. You cannot do that. But that woman needs to go know himself.
0: You have the article, right?
1: I can't go back in my phone and see because I was so disgusted.
0: Because if you could just tell me, so I'm going to go look on YouTube.
1: It is the response of Britain to the Jamaica coming there to ask for reparations.
0: All right, look for it.
1: Yes. All right, no problem. Yeah. Big up yourself, bless up yourself. Yeah, have a good night. Mm-hmm.
0: Yeah, so you want to soon come back. 2 o'clock, we'll come forward. You want lollipop. Lollipop, you all right? Lollipop. Now you hear me at all, I'm no answer. Anyway, we will be back here at 2 o'clock with the Stepping Rays of the Art.
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0: say pan Friday is Irie FM and pan Saturday is Irie FM. Mm-hmm. And you have a next day?
1: Irie, give it to me one time.
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2: If me no know not, me know so this real. When DJ Matrix play music, the whole world feel. Us are stars, stars are us. DJ
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And good morning to you. I'm Tona Thomas. Coming up in the news at 6 for this morning, Thursday, October 1, 2026. Medical consultants supporting junior doctors in frustration over IDT's six-month ruling delay. Integrity Commission says the PNP's Ian Bell breached the conflict of interest standards for committee meetings that considered his wife's application to set up a business in St. Anne. Criminal analysts and commentators say the tremendous strides being made in the fight against violent crime is partly due to the growing professionalism and motivation of the police. In regional news, British Airways to increase airlift in Barbados or to Barbados. In international news, Israeli Prime Minister says too early to say if Iran was involved in Dubai Tel Aviv flight attack. And in sports, West Indies women's Alia Elaine says team stuck to pre-series plans for Zimbabwe win. The details after the break.

0: option. 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And Lot C6, Jackson, St. Anne's Bay. 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
2: Now to the details. The Association of Government Medical Consultants, AGMC, is supporting junior doctors in their frustration over the six-month delay by the Industrial Disputes Tribunal, IDT, in ruling on their overtime pay dispute with the government. The dispute concerns the emergency duty allowance paid to doctors for extra hours worked. The IDT heard submissions in the case on April 1 this year, but has not indicated when a ruling will be handed down. The Jamaica Medical Doctors Association, JMDA, has warned that it cannot guarantee normality in the public health system if the matter is not resolved by Friday, October 2. In a statement on Wednesday, the AGMC says it understands the frustration of its colleagues, who it says have exercised tremendous patience after months of negotiations before the matter reached the tribunal. The association repeated the legal maxim that justice delayed is justice denied. It adds that the association is in support of any lawful actions that members of the JMDA find necessary to take in pursuance of the justice they seek. The IDT issued a statement on Wednesday saying it acknowledges that excessive delays can erode public confidence in its work. But in the face of clear demand for a ruling by the JMDA, the IDT offered an explanation for the continued delay. It says while the law calls for awards to be issued within 21 days of a dispute being referred or as soon as practicable thereafter, complex cases requiring extensive review can take longer. The tribunal is urging the parties and the public to remain patient as it works to deliver what it describes as a fair and reasoned ruling. In the wake of the IDT statement, the president of the JMDA, Dr. Jubilee Brown Service, says their militant stance has not changed.
3: The JMDA has been patient for the last 42 months. We have been working at below standard rates for our overtime hours in some of the most adverse conditions across the island, with poor accommodation and in resource deficient facilities. And so we want to register our disappointment with the approach of the IDT, and we will not be pacified by this press release that has not given any timeline for when the ruling will be handed down.
2: And Dr. Jubilee Brown Service, the president of the Jamaica Medical Doctors Association. The Integrity Commission has found that the PNP's Ian Bell breached a conflict of interest standards when he sat in the room for committee meetings that considered his wife's application to set up a business at the Ocho Rios Transportation Center. Bell is councillor for the Beechertown Division in St. Anne in the St. Anne Municipal Corporation. The report was tabled in the House of Representatives on Tuesday. Siobhan Campbell tells us more.
4: According to the Integrity Commission's Director of Investigations, the business in question, a gaming lounge housed in a 40-foot container, was built without the required building permit. He says it has also operated since 2023 without paying any fees to the St. Anne Municipal Corporation. The report states that in March 2023, Mrs. Sherilyn Campbell Bell applied for a space at the transportation center. Her married name was left off the application. According to the report, Councillor Bell delivered the application himself. It bypassed the corporation's registry and went to the Commercial Services Committee as a supplemental item. Councillor Bell is a member of that committee and chaired it from 2007 to 2016. The committee approved the application on May 1, 2023. Mrs. Campbell Bell told investigators she mounted the container within days. The Director of Investigations says she did not submit building plans until July that year, and they have still not been approved. The structure is about 648 square feet, more than six times the size of a standard shop space at the facility. Councillor Bell told investigators he did tell the committee that the applicant was his wife, but he admits he did not leave the meetings. He says it was the chairman's job to ask him to step out, and that it was not his job to assist the chair. The Director of Investigations rejects that statement. He finds that Bell, as the person with the personal interest, bore an even greater responsibility and that his silence amounted to acquiescence in a procedural breach. Counselor Bell told investigators his wife's married name was left off because the business is in the name of a company formed before they married. The Director of Investigations finds this omission misleading and wholly improper. He says a reasonable observer may regard it as deliberately deceptive. The report also faults the municipal corporation. It says the corporation sent a letter that appeared to give final approval before the process was complete and never sent the lease to the local government minister for approval as required. It also made no attempt to collect fees from the business. The Director of Investigations says he would ordinarily refer the matter to the Director of Public Prosecutions. But because of a previous DPP ruling in a similar Building Act case, he's referring it to the municipal corporation instead. He recommends that Councillor Bell be formally reprimanded and considered for disciplinary review, and that all outstanding fees be recovered. He's also calling on the government to make it a criminal offence for public officials to fail to disclose a conflict of interest. Chevron Campbell for Nationwide News.
2: Meanwhile, the PNP says it accepts the Integrity Commission's findings against Councillor Bell and supports the recommendations. In a statement, the party says it has long required elected and non-elected officials to declare personal interests and remove themselves from any decision where a real or perceived conflict could arise. The PNP notes that Councillor Bell maintains he told the committee the applicant was his wife and took no part in the deliberations, but it says he should have recused himself and ought not to have been in attendance. The party says the absence of a criminal referral does not lessen the importance of the standard that was not met. It describes Councillor Bell as having given many years of dedicated service and says it's confident he will learn from the errors identified. But it says that record does not excuse what happened. The PNP says integrity in public office is a standard it holds itself to, not only others. A group of criminal analysts and commentators say the tremendous strides being made in the fight against violent crime is partly due to the growing professionalism and motivation of the police. Criminologist Dr. Jason Mackay says the Jamaica Constabulary Force is now an employer of choice.
5: The change in how you're managed there in terms of how education is treated, how it is encouraged, the norm that you would have that the persons in the upper echelons of the organization are significantly highly trained academically, all of these things make a difference and encourages other persons who want to make a career in policing. It becomes more positive to them because now they are able to look on it as an organization they would want to go into. Remuneration-wise, no. I can tell you, as somebody in the security industry, the security industry cannot match to the wages that are paid to the management of the JCF. So it's not possible. So that helps to retain some of the persons that they have trained and keep them up to the age of 60 where they get to get the most out of them, you know.
2: And Dr. Mackay was speaking on Nationwide's The People's Agenda, reviewing the first year of Andrew Holness's administration's third term from the perspective of national security. The discussion comes as Jamaica continues to record a sharp decline in homicides. The country recorded fewer than 700 murders in 2025, down more than 40% in the previous year, and the lowest annual homicide total in decades. That downward trend has held in 2026. Police data show they are now down 24% so far this year, the fourth straight year of decline. Chairman of the private sector organization of Jamaica's National Security and Justice Committee, Lieutenant Commander George Overton, says the JCF is a transformed organization.
6: The foundation that was being built, let's say, in the previous 5 years is now bearing fruit. So we saw the introduction of technology and the effective and efficient use of technology. We saw the equipment being provided for the force to function optimally. And most importantly is that for the first time, certainly in my lifetime, that the JCF is up to its establishment strength. We have the number of police officers to properly fulfill the role in all the communities, so we now have saturation by officers across the island.
2: Lieutenant Commander George Overton, Chairman of the Private Sector Organization of Jamaica's National Security and Justice Committee. Meanwhile, political commentator Kevin O'Brien Chang says not enough spotlight has been placed on the steady improvement in the relationship between police and citizens.
7: I want to even go beyond crime, you know. It's the security of Jamaica. You talk about the last year election, it kind of started there. It was the most peaceful election in the history of Jamaica. Mm-hmm. So the violence, it's not even about the police crime, about the violence, non-violencing of Jamaica. We're removing the violence from everyday life. And we've seen tremendous success. The police, we talk about the technology. One of the greatest social changes in the history of Jamaica has been the role of the average Jamaican toward the police. You know, beat on Babylon, the wicked men can't take it no longer, Peter Tosh. But now, the police and the public are friends. It's one of the great social transformations in the history of the country. The media needs to do more talk and more about it.
2: Kevin O'Brien Chang, a political commentator and a professor of Caribbean Sustainable Development, Anthony Clayton, says the reforms initiated in the JCF under successive police commissioners continues to bear fruit.
8: And all of these and the other factors mentioned have had really dramatic effect on our homicide, which is now down to about 24 per 100,000 population. Now, to see how far we've come, you compare that with where we were in 2022, when our rate was 53 per 100,000 people. So in that 3-4 year period, our homicide rate has roughly halved. Again, we have to put this in context. We came down from being, times we were actually the most, had our highest homicide rate in the world. We're now down to somewhere in the range 6th to 8th in the world.
2: Anthony Clayton, Professor of Caribbean Sustainable Development. King's Counsel Tom Tavares Finson says the move by the Jamaican Bar Association and the Advocates Association to submit a written proposal to Justice Minister Delroy Chuck is a more appropriate way to engage the government regarding their concerns about the Firearms Act. The lawyers recently staged a street protest and then withdrew their services for 2 days in protest against what they say are glaring deficiencies in the Firearms Act. But Tavares Finson says the course of action is immature.
9: It certainly represents a more measured approach by both organizations. And I know that a similar letter had been sent at some point to the members of the Senate. But the appropriate recipient, of course, is the Minister of Justice. And this represents a more mature attitude and a departure from some of the emotional rhetoric that we have heard over the last few days. And some of it almost bordering on hysterical, emanating from some of my colleagues at the bar.
2: Tavares Finson says that the route to resolution taken by the lawyers represents a curious approach to their obligation to their clients and, by extension, the canons of the legal profession. The King's Counsel says it is also bemusing that as 2026 draws to a close, the members who withdrew their services did so despite it being public knowledge that the Act provides for an automatic review next year. He says some of the rhetoric from members of the defense bar is illogical.
9: The argument goes, since persons are still being charged at pre-Firearm Act levels, and in fact, I heard one lawyer say that there are more persons being charged now than before. And then they go on to say that because of that, the 15-year mandatory sentence ought to be revisited and reduced. That, of course, is just absolutely illogical when you stop and think about it. The legislation is draconian. It is not working, so therefore reduce it. That really flies in the face of common sense.
2: Tom Tavares Finson, King's Counsel. Two police constables and a correctional officer have been charged in connection with three separate assault incidents. This follows investigation by the Independent Commission of Investigations, INDICOM, and the subsequent rulings from the Office of the Director of Public Prosecutions. The three constables are Aquino Pennycook and Omari Gooden, and correctional officer Tyrone Palmer. Robin Williams reports.
10: Constable Omari Gooden appeared before the St. Catherine Parish Court on September 22. He was charged with unlawful wounding following a physical altercation with a man on Burke Road in St. Catherine on July 30, 2020. The dispute was over vehicular damage. The complainant in the matter was also charged by the police in relation to the incident. They went to mediation, but it was unsuccessful. The parties are to return to court on November 13 for case management. Meanwhile, Constable Aquino Pennycook, who is also charged with unlawful wounding, appeared before the St. Catherine Parish Court on September 25. The charge against him stems from an alleged assault at a residence in Portmore, St. Catherine, on December 22, 2025. Constable Pennycook was off duty at the time. He's scheduled to return to court on November 6. And Correctional Officer Tyrone Palmer appeared by summons before the Kingston and St. Andrew Parish Court on September 23. He was charged with assault occasioning actual bodily harm in relation to an incident at the Horizon Adult Remand Center on July 24, 2025. It's alleged that force was used against a man who was in custody after contraband was found and seized. Medical evidence indicates that the complainant suffered a rupture to the central part of his left eardrum, which subsequently healed. That matter returns to court on November 24. And with the latest charges, the number of law enforcement personnel charged in 2026 in connection with incidents investigated by INDICOM has risen to 18. The figure comprises 16 members of the JCF, including one former constable and two correctional officers. The charges stem from fatal shooting and assault investigations. Robeanne Williams for Nationwide News.
2: And that's it for the local segment of the news. 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
2: 6:19. Regional and international news this morning. Regional news. Barbados Tourism Marketing Incorporated says the country is set to benefit from an increase in airlift from the United Kingdom. This as British Airways relaunches year-round service from London Gatwick and adds more than 120,000 seats annually through expanded winter capacity. The airline is set to increase seats to Barbados by 70% during the 2026-27 winter season and by more than 100% in summer 2027. The daily direct service from London Gatwick to Grantley Adams International Airport is set to begin on October 25, 2026. The service will complement British Airways' existing daily service from London Heathrow through November. Heathrow's service will increase to twice daily from December through March 2027. International, Israel says it's too soon to say if Iran had any involvement in an attack by a pilot who stabbed another pilot and tried to take over a flight from Dubai to Tel Aviv on Wednesday. Prime Minister Benjamin Netanyahu says, however, that the alleged attacker was being investigated in Saudi Arabia. He was arrested in Saudi Arabia and is expected to be transferred to the United Arab Emirates, where the flight originated. The Fly Dubai plane plunged more than 17,000 feet 2 hours into its journey before passengers and crew overpowered the attacker and retook control to land safely. The stabbed pilot, an Indian national, is in hospital in stable condition. Netanyahu and his Indian counterpart, Narendra Modi, are hailing him as a hero for his efforts in overpowering the attacker. And that's it for regional and international news. Up next, sports.
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0: Time now for your morning sports. West Indies women's seamer Alia Alain says as a bowling unit, the team stuck to their pre-series plans, which proved crucial in the 2-1 victory over Zimbabwe in the one-day international series. Alain credits captain Haley Matthews for her leadership throughout the series.
1: The second ODI, we were a bit disappointed. I think we went and had a few meetings and discussed where we went wrong and where we could have gotten better. And I think today just shows, like, when we give ourselves a chance, the sky is the limit. And I think the captain leading from the front, scoring that century, and Shamir Campbell as well. Having that partnership, it shows what partnerships can do. And then you had Glasgow and Clarkson coming on at the end and having that wonderful partnership at the end. And then to top it off,
0: the 31-year-old added that the team had visions of a series sweep but fell just short of that objective.
1: As I said, we were a bit disappointed because when we came here, we talk about collecting all 6 points. A bit disappointed, but I think that's how cricket goes. We just reflect and we came back harder. And I think that just shows the character of this team. And I think we are just looking to move on from here and looking to tally, which will be Pakistan, where we'll be playing next day, and looking to grab all 6 points.
0: Alia Alain. Portuguese football icon Cristiano Ronaldo has sensationally walked out on his national team following a row with manager Jorge Jesus. The 41-year-old said in a statement on Instagram that he was heading home as a result of Jesus's comments in a tense press conference. Jesus said that there were no issues with the player, despite tensions between the two over his decision to leave Ronaldo on the bench for the entirety of their 2-1 win over Norway on Sunday. Ronaldo said he decided to leave the national team after meeting with the president of the Portuguese Football Federation and the team manager, and that in due time he will tell all Portuguese people the truth about the reasons that led to his departure from the national team. The Portugal Federation responded with a statement of their own, which read, "Cristiano Ronaldo has left the national team camp. Our preparations for the next games continue with our 24 players with maximum focus on the results." Now, Portugal continues the defense of their European Nations League title on Thursday, away to Denmark. Now, Jamaican University students are getting a chance to take their gaming skills to the global stage. Registration is now open for the Red Bull Wings Cup, a new EA Sports FC 27 competition, giving gamers the opportunity to compete for a chance to represent Jamaica at the World Final in Miami in early 2027. The Jamaican competition will take place through the University League, with the currently enrolled university students competing in on-campus qualifiers on a PlayStation 5 playing EA Sports FC 27 Rush. Qualifiers will be held at the University of the West Indies on October 1 and 2, followed by the University of Technology on October 7 and 8. Players will earn points throughout the competition, with the top performers advancing to the Jamaica National Final. The eventual national champion will earn the opportunity to become Jamaica's first representative at the Red Bull Wings Cup World Final, where players from nearly 80 countries will compete in Miami. And that's it for your morning sports.

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1: In business this morning, the price of vapes in the UK is set to rise as a new tax comes into effect. The vaping product duty will be imposed at a rate of £2.20 per 10 millilitres of e-liquid. The duty will apply to all vaping products regardless of whether they contain nicotine. However, many customers will not see a jump in prices immediately as sellers have 6 months to sell all the stock at the pre-duty price. The government wants to reduce the appeal of vapes by making them more expensive as more evidence of its adverse effect on health emerge, particularly on children and young people. The vaping industry has lobbied against a new tax, saying that affordable vapes help people to quit smoking. Tobacco rates were also raised on Thursday by £2.20 per 100 cigarettes or 50 grams of tobacco. In foreign exchange trading this morning, the Jamaican dollar has lost 8 cents and opens against the benchmark U.S. dollar, selling for an average $159.87. Against the Canadian, the Jamaican gained 64 cents and will open selling for an average $113.61. And finally, the Jamaican dollar has lost $3.48 to the British pound and will begin trading for an average $213.61. That's it for business this morning.
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4: Everybody wanna feel like

0: That is the comment from President of the Jamaica Medical Doctors Association, Dr. Jubilee Brown Service, as she highlights members' disappointment with the response from the Industrial Disputes Tribunal on the overtime rates matter. It follows the JMDA's threat of potential disruption within the public health sector if the IDT fails to deliver a ruling by tomorrow, Friday, October 2. The doctors have been waiting on a ruling since April 1. Speaking with RFM News, Dr. Brown Service pointed out that the IDT offered no timeline for a ruling to be issued. While describing the tribunal's response as unsatisfactory, the JMDA president said the doctor's position on possible industrial action remains unchanged.
1: We are asking for the ruling to be handed down by the close of the workday on October 1, 2026. Where it is that the union does not receive the ruling, we cannot and will not guarantee normalcy across the health sector as at 8 a.m. on October 2, 2026.
0: She said doctors have been patient for over 3 years and have become frustrated. The union is adamant that pushing for a resolution.
1: We have been working at below standard rates for our overtime hours in some of the most adverse conditions across the island, with poor accommodation and in resource deficient facilities. And so we want to register our disappointment with the approach of the IDT, and we will not be pacified by this press release that has not given any timeline for when the ruling will be handed down.
0: JMDA President Dr. Jubilee Brown Service. Hydrogeologist at the Water Resources Authority Maurice Wallace has indicated that the ongoing drought has caused a significant decline in water supply from some major surface systems. Weather forecasters have warned that the country is already experiencing worsening drought conditions, which are linked closely to the usually strong El Nino. Mr. Wallace said surface water systems supplying the Mona treatment plant in St. Andrew, Alligator Church water system in Rio Grande, Portland, and the Rio Bueno water station in Trelawney are among those affected by the drought.
2: Look at the comparison between 2025 and 2026 for Hope River near Ganto, which is a vital supply of water for the Mona treatment plant. So look at 2025, we see where there was an upward trend in surface water. But year to date, we see that trend heading downwards. And if we move further east to Portland, our traditionally wet parish, we see our another system at Rio Grande at the Alligator Church. In 2025, the trend was heading upwards, but now it's declining sharply, our stream discharge. Again, we move to the north at Rio Bueno Trelawney Station, another significant station, also supplies water to JPS for the hydro plant there and NIC for agriculture. We see in 2025, there was an upward trend in our stream, average monthly stream discharge. And in 2026, so far, we're seeing a downward trend.
0: Wallace said significant rainfall deficits as well as the impact of hurricanes Melissa and Beryl are among the climate-driven risks affecting Jamaica's water security. He added that flooding damaged the country's water infrastructure.
2: Significant rainfall deficits, widespread drought impacts, compounding with severe events such as Melissa, Beryl, they cause severe damages to our hydromet monitoring network. We also can look at infrastructure and operational challenges, limited resources to widen our monitoring networks, and it can be human resources, financial resources. Saline intrusion and aquifer depletion through over-abstraction, it has deteriorated the quality of some of our aquifer systems. And also, there's the extreme of flooding, which also caused damage to our infrastructure.
0: Hydrogeologist at the Water Resources Authority, Maurice Wallace. The Integrity Commission has found that counsel for the Beachertown Division of the St. Anne Municipal Corporation, Ian Bell, breached the standards of conflict of interest management expected of elected officials in relation to the setting up of a commercial business by his wife at the Otteris Transport Center 3 years ago. The report was tabled in Parliament on Tuesday. Patrice Walters reports.
3: The commission said it launched a probe into allegations of conflict of interest and irregularities in the approval processes governing the rental or lease of government property and the construction of a commercial building at the Otteris Transportation Center in St. Anne. The Integrity Commission said the investigation confirms that Mrs. Sherlyn Campbell-Bell, wife of Ian Bell, counselor for the Beachtown Division of the St. Anne Municipal Corporation, constructed and has operated a commercial building at the Otris Transportation Center without the necessary building and planning permits in breach of Section 17 of the Building Act. The investigation further found that the application for the underlying space was not submitted through the corporation's registry department in accordance with the established process, and that Mrs. Campbell-Bell's married name was omitted from the application. The investigation also confirms that Councillor Ian Bell, a member of the Commercial Services Committee that considered his wife's application, attended the committee's deliberations on the matter without withdrawing or recusing himself, notwithstanding his direct personal interest in the outcome. The Director of Investigations found that this conduct breached the standards of conflict of interest management expected of elected officials under the Ministry of Local Government's Councillors Handbook. The investigation additionally identified procedural failures on the part of the corporation, including the issuance of correspondence that conveyed final approval to the applicant before the requisite process had been completed, the absence of any referral to the Ministry of Local Government for the minister's approval of the underlying lease, and a sustained failure to collect the applicable user fees from the business since its establishment in 2023. Reporting for RFM News, I'm Patrice Walters.
0: Meantime, the People's National Party has expressed hope that Councillor Ian Bell will learn from the errors identified in the Integrity Commission report. The Commission's report, which was tabled in Parliament, outlines that a probe was launched into reported irregularities in the approval processes by the St. Anne Municipal Corporation when Bell's wife set up a gaming shop at the bus park, and that Bell participated in the committee that deliberated on the matter. In a statement, the PNP said it has taken note of the Commission's report on the approval process for the rental of space and construction of a commercial building at the Otreus Transport Center. The party noted the breach of good governance and said it takes the findings seriously. The PNP said it is a long-held standard in the party that elected and non-elected officials must declare personal interest and remove themselves from any consideration of or decision on a matter in which a conflict of interest, real or perceived, could arise. It said, although Councillor Bell maintains that he disclosed to the full committee that the applicant was his wife and that he took no part in the deliberations, he should have recused himself and ought not to have been in attendance. The party said it recognizes that the commission made no referral for criminal prosecution, but this does not lessen the importance of the standard that was not met. The PNP said it accepts the commission's findings on this matter and also supports the recommendations. It said Councillor Bell has given many years of dedicated service as an elected local government representative, and the party is confident that he will learn from the errors identified in this report. The PNP said the record does not excuse what happened, and the lesson is one which ought to guide every elected representative who may face a conflict of interest in the course of their duties. It said the integrity in public office is a standard the PNP holds itself to, not only others. People's National Party constituency chairman for North Trelawney, Dennis Meadows, has condemned attempts to remove some shops from lands in sections of Cooper's Fen. His comments for the roadblocks mounted by angry shop operators along a section of the Cooper's Fen main road yesterday. The operators were reportedly protesting notices issued by the Trelawney Municipal Corporation for them to vacate the area within 30 days. Speaking with IRFM News, Mr. Meadows explained that approximately 10 to 12 small business operators were given stop order notices on Tuesday. He said some of these individuals lost their shops during Hurricane Melissa and subsequently rebuilt them. Mr. Meadows indicated that some shop owners were also impacted by the demolition of their homes in Cooper's Pen last month.
4: Again, we welcome and support orderly development. Why not use the opportunity, for example, during the hurricane, and instead of having them rebuild, if you intend on moving them, facilitate them their removal before they use their scarce resources to rebuild. Now, after they put up the shops, the parish council now seek to issue stop order notice. And these shops have been here since time immemorial. I don't understand it. But again, another effort to cleanse the air of what they call undesirable structures that is not attractive for the hotels.
0: Mr. Meadows called on the tourism ministry to intervene and assist the operators with building better shop structures.
4: Why don't the tourism ministry, using the tourism enhancement fund, because mandate is to improve the tourism product, why not use that money, facilitate these small business people to build more attractive shops that fit right in or is conducive to the whole tourism background? Why not use it and to kind of groom the era and to manicure make the era look like a tourism era?
0: PNP Constituency Chairman for North Trelawney, Dennis Meadows. And to end this newscast, here's a recap of the main points. JMDA says doctors will not be pacified following IDT response to call for ruling on overtime rate issue. Ongoing drought caused significant decline in water supply from some major surface systems. PNP North Trelawney Constituency Chairman Dennis Meadows condemns government's attempts to remove some shops from land in Cooper's Pen. That's news. Local and international headlines are at 8:45 from the IRFM Newsroom. I'm Natalie Campbell.
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0: Good morning, I'm Dwight Fraser with RFM Sports on the Ball. 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
0: The Inter-Secondary School Sports Association, ISSA, is set to investigate a post-match brawl following Vauxhall High School's victory over host Charlie Smith High in the ISSA Urban Era Walker Cup School War Knockout Football Round of 16 yesterday. Vauxhall won the tie 5-4 in penalties after both teams had earlier played to a 1-1 draw in regulation and time added on. Videos circulating online shows physical confrontation between supporters from both schools after the game. Stones and other implements were thrown in several directions, and during the panic, the referees on duty had to take cover. There was also damages to more than one vehicle in the melee. It is understood that an investigation into the matter is now underway, and ISSA in the meantime is expected to release a statement in short order. Defending champions Clarendon College, along with Glenmure Old Harbour High, McGraw, Dintil and Denby High, are all through to the last eight in the ISSA Rural Era Ben Francis Knockout Schoolboy Football Competition. Clarendon College dispatched Otarius High 2-0 at Draxall, and Glenmure moved past Kemsil 4-3 on penalties. Dintil banked Belfield 3-0 to make progress. Old Harbour beat Garvey Massio 4-1. McGraw turned back Christiana 2-1. Monroe College also won 2-1 over Mannings, and Denby eked out a 1-0.
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6: Furniture at the end, and then to top it off, burning out Zimbabwe. When we came here, we talked about collecting all 6 points. A bit disappointed, but I think that's how cricket goes. We just reflect and we came back harder, and I think that just shows the character of this team, and I think we are just looking to move on from here and looking to tally. Make sure we'll be Pakistan where we play next day and looking to grab all 6 points.
7: That is Alia Alain, former world heavyweight champion Tyson Fury and Anthony Joshua came face to face on Wednesday at a press conference in London as their long-awaited clash finally looked real. This after years of doubt, even in recent days, that they would even get it together. The veteran pair are due to meet at Cardiff's Principality Stadium on December 11, with tickets going on sale on October 9. This was a moment when there was a war of words.
8: Behind the scenes, yous have been crying like little girls about A sides and B sides.
9: They get this fight in Great Britain.
8: I want that.
9: They get this fight in Great Britain.
8: I want that.
9: They get this fight in Great Britain.
8: Yous have tried everything to get out of this fight.
9: No, we want
8: every move in the book. Honestly. And I've checkmated you.
9: But Tyson,
8: there's no more running. You've got to fight. That's
9: just
8: it.
9: Wanted to get it in Great Britain.
8: Wherever it was, I've always said, I don't care where it is, I'll fight any man anywhere. And I've been a man of my word. I've beat Deontay Wilder in America, Klitschko in thing. I've actually never won a world title here.
9: Yeah.
8: So now the world title's on the line. It gives us a good opportunity to become a three-time champion, either one of us, on the night. So that's even better. Even better.
9: Mm-hmm.
7: The fight has been reported as being for the vacant WBA super heavyweight title, although current WBA heavyweight champion Murat Gassi's team has lodged a formal objection over the proposed title arrangement. And finally, on behalf of the sports department here at IRFM, we just want to express condolences to the friends and family of Revelino McPherson. We understand that he passed away earlier this week after a short illness. Revelino McPherson was a coordinator and organizer of a number of sports competitions, football, corner leagues, etc., in St. James and St. Elizabeth, and would be in contact with the sports department here at IRFM every week with information, scores and highlights, including match schedules and results of the respective competitions. And once again, on behalf of the sports department, we express condolences to the Somerton family and friends of Revelina McPherson. This sportscast came to you courtesy of Superior Pass Limited, making Honda affordable. 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
10: Thank you very much, Dwight Fraser, the man about sports. 9 minutes after 7 o'clock. It is the wake-up call for this beautiful Thursday, the first day in October.

0: 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We run the nation.
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2: All right, so let's give you a little hint of what's going to be happening with the weather. There's a significant feature, a trough across the Western Caribbean. The trough is expected to linger across the region through today before gradually moving away from the region on Friday. Expect windy conditions to persist through the weekend, especially across southern parishes in the afternoon due to the presence of a low-level jet stream across the central Caribbean. This morning, partly cloudy, becoming windy across southern coastal areas. This afternoon and evening, widely scattered showers and thunderstorms across western and north central parishes, otherwise most cloudy and windy. Tonight, partly cloudy. Maximum temperature expected for Kingston today, 33 degrees Celsius. And, of course, maximum temperature expected for Montego Bay, also 33 degrees Celsius. Aralmatic. Journey to Zion.

Exotic Journey to Zion. Hey, we're going to send a special big up to two-time champion jockey Radish Roman, a.k.a. Keyman from One Blood Call. And also a special greeting to Janet Johnson. 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And the Central Village family, the entire Central Village family. We missed a greeting in the last wake-up call, so we have to make sure we do it, you know. 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
1: Getting ready for the second round of the wake-up calls right here. And here comes Baddies with I'm Sailing.
0: All right. No more guns. No more knives. Got them thing there's just destruction, you know? Listen to this song. Find some inspiration, you know?

He's new. No, he isn't. He's rebranded. Yes, he is. Nile Banks. And he says progress and greatness. Second round of the wake-up call, 7:30 this morning. Nile Banks. Atkinson Fishpot, we say good morning to you.

0: program between 7 and 8. This hour brought to you by Rock Hard Cement. Rock Hard Cement, more brata in a demata. In a line the bat, big up Rock Hard Cement. Rich.
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Boy, I mean, I tell you, in the history of Jamaican music, this man's got a very strange life. His name is Jacob Miller. 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And then one day we heard he went out. 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That was a sad loss for us.

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1: Where did Mama Tuesday come from? Maybe we're playing this embarrassing Daddy You Raw. A lot of them. It's a throwback. I love Thursday. It's throwback the years. 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

0: It's not really operating like they should, but we're pushing through. It's nice. It's 9:52. We're rolling back the years. I just love when... say it again.
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0: Hey, one thing I can tell you, throwback time. This is not Gregory Isaacs, I can tell you that. And this, let me just stop it here. This man singing is not Gregory, and this man singing is not even Jack Cure. It's Padrino.
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1: The Edge!
2: All right. Good morning, Lizard. Good morning, sir.
3: Good morning. This is Jamaica.
2: Oh, it is, huh? Yeah. I gone again, Sajay. Sajay, oh my word. Yeah. This right here? Good. Thank you so much. All right. That sounds like a Bob Andy you're playing right there. Good morning. And, of course, good morning, Jamaica. Good morning to the rest of the world. And, of course, welcome. We're coming to you live with this broadcast from the 20th anniversary stage of the Caribbean Week of Agriculture, taking place right now at the Ocean Coral Spring Resort, Mountain Spring Bay, Coral Spring, Trelawney. And, of course, I think, you know, I only know the Starfish Hotel back in the days. It's almost in the same vicinity, but it is really... When you come to places like these, you're saying, wow, are we still in Jamaica? It is absolutely amazing. Modern contemporary facilities. The hotel is absolutely beautiful. It shows you the resilience of the Jamaican people, the spirit of Jamaica, and what we can do as a people. Let me see now. Let me borrow this. No, right now. Good. Nice. Thank you so much, Sajay. Sajay Watson is our broadcast engineer. Jeffrey Lynch is our digital media specialist. Rochelle Pinnock is here, our producer on location. Denisha, and of course, Mr. Michael Simpson. And we are here with a lot of diplomats and technocrats in the agricultural sector, in the food industry sector. This is a massive, massive forum. And Jamaica is doing it good. Jamaica is doing it big. And of course, especially with our recent win for gold, from Mr. Brown in the Opto Electronics. I don't know what that is, but all I know, him beat the Japanese and the Chinese. That's all you need to know. So congratulations. And it really gives me a boost, because a part of this symposium that is happening, we also have to look at technology, climate smart technology, how we can move the agricultural sector faster, at a faster pace, more rapid pace, so we can have a comparative advantage in the areas where we have, well, we want to move from a comparative advantage to an absolute advantage in some of the food that we export to some of these regions. So this morning we are joined with Dr. Zaira Oliphant. She's the acting CEO of the National Fisheries Authority. Good morning to you, Dr. Oliphant.
4: Good morning, Bergamon. Good morning to all the listeners in Jamaica.
2: I like when I don't leave the CEO role. I come on radio, yet only just natural. Good morning to all the listeners. I say it again, Doc. Say it again.
4: Good morning to all the listeners. You know, across radio land.
2: I tell you, when I saw you first, I don't think you'll be able to see the first broadcast that I saw when I saw you sit down. Let me see. Yeah, I remember Antoinette Orton, attorney at law, Antoinette Orton. Mm-hmm. You would have that aura and that look.
4: Oh.
2: Yes, that attorney look.
4: Oh, well, I'm a scientist.
2: Yes. Nice. Good morning, Doc. How are you doing?
4: I am doing well. How are you?
2: I am wonderful. We are happy to be here. And give me a rundown. I know you would have been here from the opening sermon on Monday. Because I wasn't here, we are here today. But can you just give us a synopsis of what really happened, what the conference is about?
4: All right. So the Caribbean Week of Agriculture, this is a huge, huge, huge undertaking. This is the 20th anniversary. And this so far has been the biggest showing for the CAA. We have about 851 persons from over 41 countries.
2: Wow.
4: That have converged right here in Trelawney to discuss agriculture and fisheries.
2: Is that stage show?
4: I think it's bigger than a stage show.
2: That's a lot of people.
4: And we have ministers from all across the region that have joined us, as well as our partners, such as the FAO, World Bank. And since the opening, we have been having excellent conversations.
2: Nice.
4: And we are getting the opportunity to really showcase as a region what we are doing. But the key thing about CAA is that we need to leave with solutions and how we can partner to really see that regional capacity being built.
2: Wonderful. I'm elated. And I notice you say huge several times to the magnanimity of the conference. Absolutely amazing. But what aspect from your ministry, what aspect of the Jamaican fisheries and aquaculture sector are you open to showcase during this conference?
4: Okay, so first of all, so I'm from the National Fisheries Authority, which is an agency of the Ministry of Agriculture, Fisheries and Mining.
2: Right.
4: And so through my agency, what we're doing and showcasing at CWA, one of our exhibits, we're looking at the polyculture of tilapia.
2: The polyculture?
4: Yes, polyculture.
2: What is polyculture? No. I know what aquaculture, but the poly?
4: Well, it's an aquaculture activity. So polyculture describes culturing more than one thing. Mm. So we are showcasing in one of our tanks live tilapia and live freshwater prawn. Jamaicans would just say shrimp. So
2: that's what you call it?
4: Yeah.
2: Well, live water prawn?
4: Freshwater prawn.
2: Prawn,
4: yes.
2: That's the name for shrimp?
4: Well, you have some that are called shrimp, you have some that are called prawn. There's a whole science behind how persons call them based on the morphology. But we don't need to get into that.
2: I don't call, I just eat.
4: Exactly. Yeah. And so as far as our radio land is concerned, we have fish and we have shrimp in one pond.
2: Yes. I like you.
4: Demonstrating that you can grow quickly, because the tilapia, they're not going to predate on these particular species. So we have that showing. We also showcased in the FAO village yesterday aspects of our cage culture. So some Jamaicans might not be aware, but out at Bowden Bay in St. Thomas, we are growing a species of fish called red drum in cages.
2: It's a red drum.
4: So initially it was a red snapper, red drum mm-hmm. project. However, unfortunately, due to Melissa, we got the red snapper first as little babies. I mean, to put it that way, little baby red snappers. But then afterwards, Melissa came and
2: they died of trauma.
4: They died of trauma.
2: Yes.
4: So then we rallied back on the red drum and we are growing those out at Bowden Bay in cages. And I tell you, I went there 2 weeks ago and tasted the fish, and trust me, it tastes really good.
2: Wow.
4: It is excellent. So it's
2: you left me for the tasting though.
4: there will be an opportunity.
2: That's a red bone.
4: Red drum. Yeah, it's a type of bass. It's really fleshy, it's really good. And so it's something that we're going to be introducing. But the bigger part of it is not so much a species, but it's the potential. Mm-hmm. We were able to grow these saltwater fish in cages in the sea through mariculture, and it was successful. We're going to actually be harvesting these fish next week.
2: Oh, so it's not freshwater.
4: It's saltwater. Right. So it's a potential now.
2: In a controlled environment.
4: In a controlled environment. In a cage.
2: Whoa.
4: We have estimated 6,000 pounds of fish.
2: Whoa.
4: And so just like we did it for the red drum, we can do it for red snapper and other species. And so the potential for growth is very significant, and this is how we can answer the challenge of food security.
2: The food security, yes. And the demand.
4: Exactly.
2: And cut down on it, because I think this conference also have a 25 and 25
4: plus 5.
2: 25 plus 5.
4: 25 and 25 plus 5.
2: Oh, Jesus. The maths continues.
4: And I'm not a mathematician, just putting that out
2: but
4: there.
2: But I like where the argument and the conversation is going, because we want to cut down on the importation bill.
4: Yes, yeah. Exactly.
2: So what are some of the opportunities that you are seeing, Doc, that this conference provides for your sector?
4: Well, the opportunities are already being realized.
2: Ah.
4: Matter of fact, on Monday, we had our CRFM, Ministerial as a Caribbean Regional Fisheries Mechanism.
2: Mm-hmm.
4: So it's essentially a CARICOM-based group that brings together the fisheries ministers and technocrats. And we had a ministerial meeting on Monday, and we were able to agree and approve some resolutions. These resolutions looked at, for example, the fight against IUU fishing, which is illegal, unreported, and unregulated fishing.
2: Right.
4: And what that speaks to is persons coming into our
2: shoreline.
4: Exactly. From
2: unauthorized.
4: Unauthorized and taking our fish out. Mm. And, you know, as Jamaicans, when I like that.
2: They do a lot with the lobster. They do it a lot with the lobster.
4: Lobster, conch. So these are serious issues that for us, our lobster and conch fisheries, it can be impacted. For other countries in the region, based on what they're fishing, it's impacted. So we signed, we agreed and approved on a resolution where we're going to work more closely together relating to fighting IUU fishing. And this will build on another initiative we have called the Blue Justice Initiative, which is another regional initiative supported by Norway. And so we also looked at resolutions about data sharing, resolutions about how we can partner more together to really have a more positive impact. So things are getting done.
2: With all of the collaborations and the strategic moves, one challenge that we normally face is how we move through the bureaucracy. Is that an area where we can move exports across the region freely? Has that argument come up, or is there any challenges there?
4: It sounds like you were in the plenary session on Monday morning. Our Minister of Agriculture, Fisheries and Mining, Honorable Floyd Green, he actually spoke about that very candidly. In fact, because it's a conversation that we need to heighten. And this is more at the ministerial level, not so much a technocrat. And so that plenary brought ministers together across the region. And that's what they were discussing. The fact that in the Caribbean, we have safety standards and we consider food to be safe. So we need to acknowledge that, you know, my neighbor's food is safe. So we don't need the long lines of bureaucracy to move that trading that needs to happen. So I was very happy to hear the ministers discussing that. And I'm looking forward to some of those outcomes.
2: Events like these, how does it support what you're doing in the ministry? And of course, as you move forward, I think, well, I know that food security is a big argument on the table, but especially from the red drum that you're growing and the red snapper and other fish, you know, do we have adequate source for local consumption? Is there excess for export? Are we looking in that direction?
4: Well, there's a very important point to make, is that even though we have a high import bill as it relates to fish, it's mostly the canned fish and the salt fish that accounts for that bulk.
2: Canned fish? Or the sardines?
4: Yeah, man, sardines.
2: Oh, never remember
4: exactly,
2: my fish.
4: Exactly, exactly.
2: I never remember my fish.
4: And that's the same reaction I get from persons when I say that a lot of persons don't really think about tuna, sardines.
1: We'll be right back after these community service announcements.
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1: All right, thank you so much, DJ Legend. Retroactive Day on The Edge 105 FM. And of course, we're coming to you live from the Caribbean Week of Agriculture. It is a new face of Caribbean food system. A lot of big shots, as we say in Jamaica, is here. A lot of regional leaders, a lot of strategists, a lot of scientists, a lot of business people, bankers, investors, exporters, the entire gamut. All the players in the sector are here. And of course, this is a big deal for Jamaica, big deal for the Caribbean, big deal for food security. Ambassador David Pendergrass, Director of Sectorial Programs, CARICOM Secretariat. Good morning to you, sir. How are you doing?
2: Good morning. It's a pleasure to be here on The Edge.
1: Yes, sir.
2: Good morning. Good morning, Jamaica.
1: Good morning to you, Starco. Yes. Thank you so much, Mr. Pendergrass, Ambassador Pendergrass. This portfolio, Ambassador, Sectorial Programs, tell me, just give me a little bit of insight as to your role as an ambassador.
2: All right, with the CARICOM Secretariat, as you know, as you may know, it is the coordinating arm of the Caribbean community, the administrative arm, with different portfolios across the Secretariat. Now, my portfolio includes oversight of the sectors, meaning agriculture, tourism, energy, sustainable development and transportation, all of which have linkages, because you can understand how transportation is linked to agriculture and tourism, to all of them. And really, in order to move people across the Caribbean, you need transportation. In order to need to move goods into whichever sector, the tourism sector. So it's oversight, and we coordinate the work and the mandates of the CARICOM heads of with the technical experts, ministers, etc. We are the facilitatory arm of the Caribbean community.
1: That's a huge responsibility and task that you're tasked with. What are some of the challenges, though, that the sector, those in the secretariat, would probably face?
2: No, we work with member states. We work with them based on the mandates that are given to us. We are there at the behest of member states. So whatever challenges there are, we work with it.
1: Right.
2: We work as best as we can to coordinate, to ensure that the mandates are implemented. Because remember, a policy is as good as the paper it is on, but if you don't implement it, that's our responsibility to address whatever challenges there are. But as I said, we are a member-driven organization.
1: Yes.
2: We follow the agenda of our 50 member states, and the associate members.
1: Wonderful. All right. The 20th anniversary station of the Caribbean, this conference, what does this signify? What does this mean? What are some of the takeaways? Talk to me.
2: So, all right. So, the 20th anniversary, as you said, it's significant. There has been a momentum in agriculture, especially in the last few years, with the adoption of the 2025 by 2025 plus five now. And the vision is to create a region where we are food secure, to shore up our nutritional food and nutrition security. This particular conference builds on any kind of momentum that we had, where we have brought together this year policymakers, practitioners. This is a bridge. This conference is a bridge. We have to bring the people who write the policy and the people who can take it forward, the investors, the farmers,
1: the bankers,
2: the bankers. And while I'm on it, today is focused on youth. And because in
1: the future,
2: and in the forum this morning, they indicated that we have an aging population. So with an aging population, what then happens to the agriculture
1: That's
2: sector?
1: That's us they're talking about, you know.
2: Yes. Although I don't want to admit it, but yes. So So, but the youth without the youth in agriculture, and the youth bringing their knowledge of digital technologies,
1: smart farming,
2: mm-hmm. which is the future of the agri industry.
1: Yes,
2: I sat this morning.
1: Aquaponics, and, hydroponics.
2: Exactly. Mm-hmm. So the future is the youth, and that's what we're focused on today specifically. There was a plenary this morning. There are some panels focused on the youth, and they don't want to hear just talk. They want to they want action.
1: Mm-hmm.
2: And I listened to a young farmer this morning who spoke about the critical importance of farming to him, and he started with just a few and has bettered his product and his output. But they've said that farming is critical to the future of
1: any economy.
2: Yeah, any economy.
1: And I'm always impressed when I go, not just to Denby,
2: yes.
1: but when you visit Case,
2: yes.
1: and it's just young people.
2: Yes,
1: it's not the traditional farming. And what I've seen in Jamaica also, the farm workers, when they travel and go on the overseas farms, they yes. bring back
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0: expert level. You know, when I was doing economics, we talk about you having a comparative advantage,
1: yes,
0: or this versus this one having an absolute advantage. Yes. It has been so long in our agricultural industry. I don't know what we have an absolute or a comparative advantage with anymore. I don't even know what we export much. We just seem to be dependent on tourism. I really don't know. I want to learn more. What is it that we have?
1: No, but we have a range of products in the region that we export that we're to use the word again, comparative advantage, whether it's vegetables, manufactured products. There are some countries that do their manufacturing. That is not dead. That is the production is there, but
0: are
1: we just want to ramp it
0: well?
1: Up.
0: Yes. Are your yam doing well?
1: Yes, and yes, and we are in the parish of yam.
0: Yes, serious. Trelawney, yes, you're right.
1: Yes, you're yam correct. Is doing.
0: Somebody told me overseas, she's visiting from New York. I guess with the well, tariffs and everything. Yes. Yam is about $9 a pound in New York.
1: Really?
0: Yes.
1: So, and then where we have diaspora markets, yam is critical.
0: Yes.
1: So, New York, for example, one of those areas. So yes, countries we have our comparative advantages. So,
0: Ambassador, yeah. I know you're excited.
1: Yeah.
0: I know you're excited and I'm seeing all faces of excitement.
1: Yes.
0: But
1: using the word face.
0: Yes, using the word face. Yes. What is the takeaway from all of this, Ambassador? At the end of this conference, I think it finishes tomorrow.
1: Yes.
0: What are some of the takeaway? What are some of the advantages so far? You've been here from the opening ceremony on Sunday, but just give us a broad overview of the conference and what it has meant and what's the way forward.
1: So, as I said, this conference was or is a bridge between policy and practice and investors and bankable projects. That's one. Two, the region is committed, all the countries here present, Canada hosted by Jamaica, that we are ready to produce more, to trade more, despite the challenges we have. There, for example, having a Council for Trade and Economic Development tomorrow, where all the agriculture ministers will meet to look at whatever the challenges are, so that we can trade more, removing the trade barriers, that the region is ready to take agriculture forward, that we're including youth, inclusivity for the future of the industry, and that we want investors to come in and to take the project, because governments can do so much more and no more, and the private sector has to lead in the area of investment. So these are some of the takeaways from this week's Caribbean Week of Agriculture.
0: Thank you so much. I love it, man. And I think it couldn't have come at a more opportune time, especially with the U.S. imposing these hefty tariffs. You know, we can trade amongst ourselves. We can feed ourselves. You don't think so?
1: We have, as a region, we have, that's what the 25 by 2025 is about.
0: Plus five.
1: but it doesn't mean we won't export or trade.
0: Correct.
1: But we focus on shoring up our food security.
0: Yes, yes. I love that.
1: Yes.
0: Ambassador, thank you so much.
1: Thank you
0: so
1: much.
0: That's been a great conversation.
1: Thank you so much. And I wish to encourage all the youth out there to focus on agriculture, take the opportunities to take the industry and the sector forward. We are banking on you.
0: Can I use one of the words that you gave me?
1: Yes. Agripreneurship?
0: Yeah. Oh, you don't say it. I love that word. Yes. Focusing on the business aspect of what you're doing. I hope I remember that word. Thank you so much.
1: It's a pleasure.
0: Ambassador, the pleasure is mine. Ambassador David Pendergrass, Director, Secretarial Programs, CARICOM Secretariat. And, of course, we're coming to you live from the CWA Conference right here in the Yam Parish of Trelawney. So you can say this is Edge, Retroactive Thursday. So come.
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3: Yeah man, Stone Boy representing from Ghana. Yes, Accra, Ghana, Jamaica. Yeah, Edge FM, big up on yourself. 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
3: Qualifying event takes place at the University of the West Indies today and tomorrow. A second event will be held at the University of Technology Jamaica, UTEC, from October 7 to 8. Players will collect points during the competition, with those who have the highest scores advancing to the Jamaica National Final, where they will compete for the title of Red Bull Wings Cup National Champion. The Jamaican champion will have the opportunity to represent the country at the Red Bull Wings Cup World Final in Miami next year. That was News Headlines on the Edge. I am Casey Asher-Dawkins. 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
4: I'm meteorologist Alan Archer. Here's a look now at your hurricane weather watch and marine weather forecast on Edge 105. Your life, your music. All right, good afternoon. I'm meteorologist Alan Archer. So we're looking at our Doppler weather radar and also our lightning trackers. We've been tracking a few thundershowers out to the north of Jamaica during the course of the morning hours. These have been running about 40, 50 miles to the north and northeast of Rocha Rios. They've just about dissipated. Other than that, though, I really don't see anything around the island. We see some isolated showers and thundershowers dotting parts of the northwestern Caribbean, but nothing of real importance. Look at this massive weather, though. Our satellite loop shows all the way from us clear up into Florida, and then into the southeastern Gulf of Mexico, a big area of disorganized, cloudy, showery, thundershowery weather. And while the computer models do not suggest any new tropical depressions or storms forming in the Atlantic, the Gulf, or Caribbean Sea now over the next 2 weeks, we here in Jamaica can expect to see a continuation of above-normal cloud cover now all the way through the upcoming weekend, with a 40% chance of showers and storms. Mainly during the afternoon and evening hours. Now, it could occur other times of the day, but mainly afternoon and evening. All right, let's talk temps. Highs are running daily at around 90 Fahrenheit, 32 Celsius. Lows at night, around 81 Fahrenheit, 27 Celsius. And with our somewhat elevated winds at 15 to 20 miles an hour and a bit gusty through tomorrow. And that's been your Hurricane Weather Watch. I'm meteorologist Alan Archer here on The Edge 105. 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
2: 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And of course, we're coming to you live from this Caribbean Regional Conference, a CWA conference. And of course, you know, a big deal for the Jamaica landscape, a meeting pot of all the technocrats, all the diplomats, all the Caribbean leaders, all the agricultural ministers, the bankers, the various sectors, and of course, the new face of agriculture, food security, climate, smart technology, and all of that encompassed in one. Dr. Renata Clark, she's a sub-regional coordinator for the Caribbean Food and Agriculture Organization. Good afternoon to you, Doc.
3: Good afternoon. Great to be here.
2: Thank you so much. FAO, what is your role? What is the FAO actually? Give us a little synopsis into it.
3: Well, FAO is the specialized agency of the UN dealing with food and agriculture, technical matters in food and agriculture.
2: From the FAO perspective, what is the most important priorities that is available for strengthening food security and sustainable agriculture in the Caribbean?
3: I suppose the most important thing is increasing the efficiency of production systems. Mm-hmm. Without falling into the trap of thinking that we have a production focus and we're not thinking what we do after we produce.
2: Mm-hmm.
3: But looking at the value chain assessment, we see we are not very competitive given our costs of production.
2: Right.
3: So one of the focuses is that making sure we use the technologies that we can produce much more efficiently.
2: For less.
3: Yes. And because we are thinking of the connection to the market, we really do need to improve market information systems,
2: mm-hmm.
3: production planning, so we're not all planting the same things.
2: And know the markets that we don't have a glut.
3: Precisely.
2: Yes. Very important. Very important. A conference of this nature, this magnitude, it's over 900 attendees. What does this do for in the area of food and agriculture as we move forward regionally?
3: You made a good point just at the beginning of the session. You know, you were saying we have all of the decision makers, we have all of the donors, we have all interested in agriculture. We really do have all of the people whose decisions are very influential about how we go forward. So this meeting is critical. It brings people together, share information, come up with ideas that together they intend to press forward. Because if each person has a different idea, that leads to chaos. This is the meeting where everybody puts together their best understanding and we arrive at conclusions about what has to happen next.
2: Yeah. Now, agriculture, we may be meeting at a ministerial level right now. But the farmers who are listening right now, the small farmers, they're asking, what does a conference of this nature does for me? I'm going to ask you, Doc, what kind of support are most important for helping small farmers to become more productive, resilient, and competitive moving forward?
3: Well, one of the points that has been resonating through all of the days so far is about financing, getting money for farmers, financing to farmers to be able to implement better systems.
2: Mm.
3: So this is the kind of thing. High up there, people are talking about how we design the villages and the products. It sounds very high-voting,
2: mm-hmm.
3: but what it means in the end is, once we have a good technological idea, whether it is sensors or a new greenhouse or a
2: or the drone technology,
3: or a drone,
2: yes.
3: The question is,
2: aquaponics, hydroponics,
3: agriculture.
2: Mm-hmm.
3: Once we have all these great solutions,
2: funded,
3: how do we make sure that
2: yes.
3: they become a reality for
2: yes.
3: a lot of farmers?
2: Yes. Yes.
3: So that's what's going on.
2: What? So basically, it's not a talk show.
3: No, absolutely not. And I have to say, let me kudos to the Jamaica Secretariat and to the CWA. This is a powerful experience,
2: mm-hmm.
3: but this is the best so far.
2: Yes.
3: This is how it should always be, you know?
2: Nice.
3: Always going up.
2: Yes. You mentioned something very important in terms of information, information, information. You don't want everybody doing the same thing at the same time and all of that. So moving forward, I'm going to ask you now, how can technology, data, and improved farming practices help with all of what is happening now for the production challenges to come?
3: Okay, that I can talk to you about that for ages, but the first thing that comes to mind is the power of the technology we have these days.
2: Yes.
3: Is information, digital information coming from many sources that we can integrate and then predict. So farmers can get advisories, you know, next week this is going to happen. Be careful, do this, take this step, that step. So it's not about just giving them information. You know, who cares? We're giving you information. I'm telling you what it means to you. What do you, how do you need to respond? This is one of the important ways that this information revolution is affecting agriculture.
2: The information comes with training?
3: Well, of course. I mean, but mind you, so the digital systems that are producing the intelligence that give farmers the warning. But now we need to have extension services that can interpret that into what is the best way for the farmer to respond. Or, you know, as has been said, the best time to prepare for a climate challenge is way down the line, well before this happened, that you have the right planting materials, that you have stores, stocks of planting materials, should you need to use them, that your structures are resilient, that you have information on how to dismantle before the hurricane comes. So being prepared for the, I do not want to create the idea that we just wait and 3 days before we tell you.
2: Right.
3: No, the preparation comes well before. It reminds me of a comment that was made here about the action that was taken between Beryl and Melissa that I think was significant, that after Beryl, one of the big issues were power down and people were without power for a very long time. They realized that one of the things in peacetime, putting in place batteries and power storage. So when Melissa came, in many places, that time lapsed, that downtime shrunk.
2: Reduced.
3: Exactly. So it's being prepared isn't only about the rate signals, which are important. It is even about getting the infrastructure and the mindset in place. Well,
2: since you touched on Melissa, my final question to you, climate change. With all of what the FAO is doing, right now we're experiencing the El Nino effect. Big thing, how does climate change impact what you are doing?
3: Hugely. I mean, and as you have noted, the climate change, what is it? It's excessive rain, it's flood, it's, you know, 1 minute there's an extended drought, then all of a sudden there's rain. And what's the common factor in all of this? The preparedness.
2: Yes.
3: Okay. Can we predict better what will happen? Do we have the right seeds? Do we have we prepared the land in the right way? So it is all about preparedness.
2: Data. And you have been stretching
3: using
2: it.
3: The data in the right way.
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1: The Edge!
2: All right. Thank you so much, Najir. Good afternoon, Jamaica. Good afternoon to the rest of the world. And, of course, yes, just spoke to Dr. Karant there. And, of course, right now we're stepping over. Busy room today. So as we see the various diplomats, we have to catch them as they move. Dr. Wendell Samuels, no relation to the cricketer, Marlon Samuels. Even though he looks like an astute cricketer himself. Good afternoon to you, Doc. How are you doing?
4: I am.
2: You look like a batsman.
4: I am doing good, thanks.
2: You look like a batsman.
4: Yes, sir.
2: How many rickets again? Dr. Wendell Samuels is the Assistant General Secretary, Acting Economic Integration, Innovation and Development, CARICOM Secretariat. You know, when a man with that long portfolio, when I introduce him as Doc, you know, I'm tired.
4: You know.
2: That's a big portfolio. You know?
4: I say my directorate is the directorate with a very long name.
2: A very long one. If you add an email address to this, you know, the paper would be finished. But how is this conference happening so far? Your thoughts?
4: It's going great so far. I think we started out on Sunday night with a very good opening ceremony. Mm-hmm. It went very smoothly. Both Minister Green and the Prime Minister made very, very good speeches.
2: Yes.
4: And touched on most of the issues.
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0: 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Blue Mountain Restaurant, 1695 Utica Avenue, between Avenue H and Avenue I. Blue Mountain Restaurant, 2959 Flatbush Avenue, between Snyder and Albemarle Road. Little Jamaican Pride, 4202 Avenue D and East 42nd Street. Bruce's Patty, 9505 Church Avenue and 95th Street. 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
1: The beat of the drum, the strumming of the bass guitar, the unison of the keyboard, the steadiness of the rhythm guitar, energy from the percussion, and the voice cementing the sound. 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
1: All right, Sunites, welcome back. Welcome back. It's now 9 minutes past one. Right here on Sun City 104.9 FM. Hey, just to let you know, we are inside this amazing hour, and it's brought to you by St. Mary's. And it's all about snack and win with St. Mary's for a chance to win 3.6 million in cash and prizes. You know what I mean? So it's very easy. All you do is buy, you know what I mean, 15 bills are 1,500 inclusive of GCT, you know, any of, you know what I mean, St. Mary's snack in one transaction. You know what I mean? You can get the banana, the plantain, the cassava, the breadfruit, or more. And I mean, keep your receipt, you'll need it, also the receipt number, and definitely the store and date you purchase. All the original winners must produce you know, the info to claim. All right, so then you submit your entry to St. Mary's snack and win.com. It's very easy, inside a special hour courtesy of St. Mary's. And we continue inside the request segment. This one's for Surf, as we play for you.

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The Wicked Foot, hey, I'm in the building. 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Keep it locked.

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1: The beat of the drum, the strumming of the bass guitar, the unison of the keyboard, the steadiness of the rhythm guitar, energy from the percussion, and the voice cementing the sound. 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

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I had to turn. Hey, shout out to Sashi. Cause I knew all the hurt that she was feeling, I was feeling. And when we got the crew on TikTok, that's at Wicked Foot JA. 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

another picture they look like Central Spanish stuff. Remember, that's next to the taxi stand. I'm crawling on my knees to end. One Marina, big up yourself.

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lovers Thursday, Thursday, Thursday. 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The lovers Thursday.

It's Sun Jock. Ali Patch. You're now in the mix with Ali Patch.

0: Good afternoon, good evening, and good night to all listeners all over the world. My name is Sonjock Alipatch. It is a Lover's Thursday, a day of love. Sending love to each and everyone out there in Radio Land right now, wherever you are. If you're in Portmore, big up yourself. If you're in a Kingston, big up Spanish Town peeps. Wagwan, one of them. Yeah, man, big up to the peeps in St. Anne right now. Galdeville peeps, wagwan. The folks over there in Clarendon, Portland, St. Thomas, St. Mary. Yeah, man, big up to the peeps in the USA, Canada, UK, Cayman Islands, Turks and Caicos, Curacao. Yeah, man, wherever you are listening to Sun City right about now, big up, big up, big up, big up, big up. Nothing but love and more love. Feel free to, you know, follow my lead. You know what I mean? Feel free to send some love to persons who deserve the love. Cause have some people I give love to people who don't deserve it, you know. So if them deserve the love, feel free to send it on the WhatsApp line. I'll read out the message for you. No problem there. Yeah, man. If you didn't know, we kick off the show every day with some gospel music. We're in the gospel segment. We got about 4 more minutes to go. Shout out to the peeps on the WhatsApp line. I'm seeing Lesan over there in Miami checked in. Debbie Watagua, Mercury Gardens crew. Beverly over there in New Jersey checked in and loving her favorite day of the week. Beverly, I thought Mondays were your favorite days of the week. Let me know. I thought Monday was your favorite day of the week. Hey, shout out to Son Millie, Kitsitown crew checked in. Bad Indian, Auntie Davin, Wagwan, Barbican crew checked. Hey, shout out to my friend Neeks over there in Bronx, New York. Neeks, Wagwan for the quote today. Let me see if she sent the quote. Okay, yeah, it is sent. I'll read it at the top of the next segment, all right? Yeah, man, big up my friend Neeks checked in. DJ Spongy, anyway, then my brother, big up Zane. Hey, Sir Henry, big up yourself and the Scorpion King Transportation Services crew checked. Big up to the Holy Childhood ladies listening to Sun City right about now. Big up, big up, big up, big up. Shout out to my friend Deborah on the 75 JUTC bus from Papin to Ferry. Yeah, man, big up to all the passengers. Just keep back, relax. You're in safe hands. Enjoy the comfortable drive. Big up to my brother and Seymour Wagwan. Big up yourself every day, my brother. Checked in, Mr. Blacks. Yeah, man, I'll boss a prayer to you. Appreciate the prayer, my brother. Thank you so much for that. Oh, that Queen Bee. No, Queen Bee now Miss Fair Thursday. And you mad? Queen Bee checking from early. Yeah, man, shout out to Yvonne over there in Curacao. Checked in. Flames Dan in Canada. Big up yourself, Flames Dan. Celicia. Carrie Ann over there in Seaview Gardens. What's up, my friend? All is well. Big up every time. Geds over there in Brantford. Is it Brantford? No, it's Brantford, Ontario, Canada. Big up yourself, Geds. CityLink Sound checked in. Yakish over there in St. Elizabeth. Deborah's a bus full right now. Full. Yeah, man. A lot of Mona and JC students as usual. Big up to all the students from Mona and JC. Zane, mad. Shout outs to Skills Barber, Central Village family. All right, one more big up and we'll play one more gospel song before the break. All right. Bridget over there in Canada checked in. Big up yourself, Bridget, every time. If you don't know the WhatsApp number, it is 392-6217. That's 876. 392-6217. Well, I say, Henry, the girls, I'm excited when my big up Holy Childhood, the schooler, man. Big up the Holy Childhood ladies every time.
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6: What is it? Love it, Nix. Love it, love it. Thank you so much. Really appreciate it. All right. All right, tonight, remember the WhatsApp number is 392-6217. That's 392-6217. Once again, 392-6217.

Requests a courtesy Faith Evans. Shout out to my brother DJ Spangy, got it locked in. He says, Neeks, I love you with all my heart, with a passion that can't be expressed in words, only in action. Kisses and years of adventure by your side. Mad. That is it. And people are not even Valentine's Day yet. You can imagine. You wait for, hey, Neeks. You wait till February. Goodly ear, but a little spangy. You know what? I will leave that alone, yeah. Hey, shout out to Brett. Got it locked in. Tampa, Florida crew. Neeks said, woi. You better herp and fly come to Jamaica. Where are you dealing? Shout out to my sister Muriel over there in Boston, got it locked in. My brother Brett and my sister Kitty in Tampa, Florida.

Lenny Pumped once again for Celicia. Yakisha says her phone needs more volume. I tell her you need a big boombox. I tell her, boy. Hey, shout outs to Aisha. What am I doing, Aisha? She says she's loving the vibes. Pull up that one by Boyz II Men. Ladies, I hope you're listening to this one, you know, because you got your heart broken before, you don't want to give love another try. Listen to me, don't give him so much power, man. Him have too much power over you and you move on.

Once a courtesy to Tony Braxton, playing from top once again, and requested by Felicia. Felicia is over there at Lithographic Printers. What you say, Father Earl gone with the loudspeaker? Nah, man, no him for do that. Him lose a stripe, man. I can't believe it. On a Thursday? No, sir. Hey, shout out to the crew over by Papa Car Wash and Vacuum, and listening to Sun City right about now. All customers, all staff members, big up, big up, big up. Over on Berwick Road, Walton Park crew, big up. Hey, Dr. Yannick, what's up? Over there in Orlando, Florida. Shout out to

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Please, don't make sure shed a tear, okay? Rather you say something like this to her, okay? 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

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Yeah, easy, you know. Hey, sweet one. Yeah, man, continue to make my brother happy, all right? Jawan Son over there in New York City.

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0: In Sligoville. 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

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Yeah, man, mark the date, all right? 25th of October. Yeah, man, Sun City will be there. And if you're able to reach, find the Sun City tent, all right? Find your Sun City family. Yeah, man, we'll see you. Forward and come see with Zin. Yeah. Shout out to the Big Chief family locked in. Big up to Sexy Body Jada singing out loud from Mobia. That is it. Big up to the peeps in Galtigo Bay. Got it locked in. Jada, big up yourself every time. Zin. Yeah, man. Shout out to Lisa May over there in Foster Lane, Southside. Got it locked. She says, blessed afternoon, Ali Patch. This is Lisa May. Big up. She's sending birthday greetings to the boss, George Ferguson, up in heaven. Yeah, man. My condolences and rest in peace, Mr. Ferguson. Blessed Earth Strong. Of course, you know he's listening to Sun City. You know that, right, Lisa? You know him now. I'm going to miss Lovers Thursday. You mad? Nah, man. I'm lucky, man. Big up yourself every time, Lisa, me, and the family. All right, let's get back to the music, peeps. So WhatsApp number is 392-6217. That's 392-6217. But with the shy something, man, send some love on the WhatsApp line. Lisa said play back the one from top, no problem. Here we go. Shout out to Shelly, got it locked in.

Playing back again for Ricardo. He says, Ali Patch, play that one from top again for Renee. Shout out to you, Renee. Ricardo says he loves you. Yeah, man. See him with someone. Feel free to express yourself on the WhatsApp line. 392-6217.

Hey, shout out to Empress Tashani, got it locked in, and she wants to send a huge big up to the driver of the 508 JUTC bus, Sir Kelly. Hola, big up my general, big up every time, Z.

But I gotta say, Babyface playing in front top again for my friend Deborah on the 75 JUTC bus. Big up Deborah every time. Hey, shout outs to Guru over there in Caymanas Gardens. He says, sending the happiest birthday to Danzy from Danzy's beauty studio in Harbor View. Danzy, big up yourself here. Happy birthday to you, Danzy, from Danzy's beauty studio, Harbor View.

Sister Jacinta over there in Southside. I say you never miss a lover's Thursday, yes? That is it. Big up yourself, Jacinta, every time. Hey, my brother Bugs Bunny sending love to all the ladies listening to Sun City right about now.

0: No matter what you've been through, at one point you felt like you couldn't move on. It was so hard. But look at you now. Never ever make a broken heart stop you from experiencing love again. This is the voice of the group called Boyz II Men. Shout out to Lisa May, wanting to hear this from Top once again. Neeks also in Bronx, New York. Said pull up. Big up to Henry, loving this one.
1: There was a time when I thought life was over.
0: Lisa May said time on God, which is right. Big Head loving this one as well. 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Hey, me go want a picture like that, you know, Marie. 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Shout out to Joy in Spanish.

0: These youth like Nigel blazing the fire for this one. 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I'm gonna reach the bad part of the song yet. 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Is you like Garrett? 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
1: You felt the change in the weather and told me that you had a journey.
0: Hey, big up to K Grant from NPM. Got it locked in. Happy birthday to you.

I wanna stop playing this song, but this is the best part of the song, so can't stop. Big up yourself, Pam, every time, alright? 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

Lady from top once again for Marie over there in Curacao. She says when she fly down, yeah man, she got link up. Yes man, I love meeting my Sun City family. 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Hey, shout out to Pam.

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6: 4.9 FM. Silly says asking for this one from Top once again. No problem. I will definitely be playing it for you once again. Big up to Epic. Got it locked in. And big up to the crew over at Tasties. The accounts crew got it locked in. Epic, big up yourself. And the Tasties accounts crew. Big up, big up, big up, big up. All right. She says, okay. Go ahead and send the request. All right, Epic. I'll be playing it at 6 p.m. All right. Yeah, man. Big up to NEC over there in Duane Park. Got it locked in. Says send a birthday shout out to his mommy, Marcia Nelson in Duane Park. Marcia, big up yourself. Happy birthday to you. Enough love coming from your son. All right. Enjoy your day to the fullest. And my friend Pam, who was crying. Let me tell you why she was crying, peeps. I'm gonna tell you now why. She was crying because she says that she held on too long, right? Because she was afraid. She should have done it sooner. She was afraid to be alone, to be single. And that's why the song made her cry. So now we understand. So it's a different type of tears. You understand? So ladies, if you're in a situation, please know your worth, all right? Please, me, I beg you, don't stay in a bad situation. Yeah, better out there for you. God love you, you know, and God want you to do better, so. And God want you to be happier, I should say. So, yeah. If you're in a situation that is making you unhappy, don't doubt yourself, all right? Let's take this one from Top once again. Maxwell, this woman's work. Celicia, big up yourself, my friend. Deborah, big up every time. Epic, Pam, Lisa May. Tassanique, big up yourself. Muriel over there.

Hey, shout out to Tamar, checked in. Big up yourself, Tamar. She says, big up to Brown Man, newly converted Sun City Lovers Day listener. Big up yourself, Brown Man. Welcome to Sun City.

No, she's right though. She says a big up to the 316 JOTC driver, Eldra. Eldra, big up yourself, Zid. Big up to all the passengers on the 316 JOTC bus as well. Shout out to Maxine over there in Phoenix Park, loving the vibe.

0: Playing it from top once again. Requested by Neeks. You like Garrett says, pull up Ali Patch.
1: Remember the first day when I saw your face. Remember the
0: playing it once again for Dashika Parkinson's. That's Dashika Parkinson. That's Garrett's wife over there in New York City.

Hey, big up to you, like Duvanjo Reed. That's Duvanjo Reed over there in Cassie Long Lane, March Friend Road. Big ups coming from. No, big ups coming from Cassie, March Friend Road. All right.

0: Wow, so many females asking for this one from Top. Once again, no problem. Big up to Maxine over there in upstate New York. Also playing this one again for Cassie over there on Marchman Road. Going out to Devondra Reed.
1: Remember the first day when I saw your face. Remember the first
0: Big up to Neeks, Bronx, New York. Loving this one as well.

Hey, big up to Carlene. I got it locked in. And she says, shout outs to Shelly, Desreen, and Squid. Big ups coming from Carlene. Big up to Steven. Mia said, carry the load, load, load, load. Yeah, man, make sure my friend reach home safely. Big up to Felicia. Driving in Steven's car right now. Enjoy.

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6: Information gap is fueling misinformation and hopelessness among those yet to receive help.
7: What I think could have been done better was to set the expectations of the people who are to receive some kind of assistance as to how long this would take. There's been little communication from NARA into the communities in St. Elizabeth that they can understand what to expect in terms of time. And I think that is probably the issue that is most prevalent. When they don't have that piece of information, they're going to create their own reasons why it's taking long. They'll also give a number of 6.5 out of 10.
6: His comments were supported by public affairs commentator Dr. Nadine Spence. She says the failure of respective members of parliament to mobilize community groups to better respond to those affected deserves a failing grade.
8: I think if the government had, through its representatives, its members of parliament, its councillors, been more deliberate about going back to communities where people were impacted in a severe way and talk to them about how they think this reconstruction should be rolled out rather than peering too top-down, I think. Now they feel as if they're doing it on their own, as opposed to we sat down with our member of parliament, with our councillor. We had some strategies. We are rolling them out in the interim. We're using our resources. We know government resources will kick in 6 months' time. I don't see that happening. People feel left on their own. People feel that they have to figure it out themselves. I'm going to give them a 4.
6: Meanwhile, a former chair of the Diaspora Council, Dr. Karen Dunkley, has graded the government a 5 out of 10 for its post-Melissa response. She believes a more coordinated effort is needed to respond to affected citizens in deep rural communities.
9: The government did get some important things right. The fact that they had the extensions of duty and the GCT waivers during Hurricane Melissa on relief supplies. The coordination that happened with ODPEM. We also must congratulate that the government did restore the roadways fairly quickly. But I think there's a disproportionate spend on the more urban of the rural area. The government needs a targeted and a very differentiated approach to ensure proportionate resources.
6: Shaloy Smichael for Nationwide News.
10: Meanwhile, Government Senator Marlon Morgan says the post-Melissa response would have been swifter had there been an increased uptake of the National Identification System, NIDS.
11: If we had a reliable and more expeditious mechanism to be able to identify and verify the identification of persons, like the National Identification System, which we do have, but in terms of its build-out, it's still in its infancy. If we had that mechanism, you'd be able to deliver social support and social services to your population in a much speedier way.
10: Marlon Morgan, Government Senator.
6: Jamaica has more than 500 squatter settlements and nearly half of them are on government land. That's according to the latest data provided from an ongoing national squatter survey. The Ministry of Economic Growth and Infrastructure Development presented them to Parliament's Public Administration and Appropriations Committee on Wednesday. Siobhan Campbell tells us more.
12: The survey puts the number of households in these settlements at just over 58,000, and the population at close to 146,000 people. But the count is not yet complete. Data collection has not started in St. James, where 49 settlements have been identified. The household and population figures there are listed as to be confirmed. Clarendon has the most settlements at 75, next are Kingston and St. Andrew with 74, then St. Catherine with 64, and Westmorland with 60. Manchester has the fewest with just 2. Kingston and St. Andrew have the largest number of households in informal settlements, at more than 11,000, followed by St. Catherine and Westmorland. On land ownership, 251 settlements are on government land, 172 are on private property, while 61 sit on a mix of both. For 49 other settlements, there's no ownership information. The committee's question to the ministry referred to 600,000 people living in informal settlements, a figure far higher than what the survey has found so far. The ministry says the government is pursuing two approaches. It's regularizing settlements that are suitable for people to keep living there and relocating households from areas that are unsafe or at environmental risk. The Housing Agency of Jamaica says it has, over the years, built infrastructure in some unfinished informal settlements so residents can qualify for titles. But it says financial constraints mean it has only been able to do this as resources allow. Siobhan Campbell for Nationwide News.
10: The Jamaica Medical Doctors Association, JMDA, is demanding that the Industrial Disputes Tribunal, IDT, say when it will hand down its award in the doctors' long-running overtime dispute with the government. The association is also asking whether the tribunal will address statements suggesting interference in what it describes as an objective and independent process. The questions come in a statement on Thursday in response to the IDT's release on Wednesday. Banton reports.
13: On Wednesday, the Industrial Disputes Tribunal responded to junior doctors who have been escalating their grievances over the delay in delivering a ruling in their overtime claim against the government. The JMDA's case centers on the compulsory overtime rates under a contract that expired in 2021 and an allowance, the doctors say, has been denied since 2023. Hearings in the matter closed on April 1, 6 months before the IDT issued its statement. On Tuesday, the doctors issued an ultimatum to the IDT saying it must issue a ruling by the close of business today, Friday, October 1. In response, the tribunal urged them to be patient but did not say when it would hand down its award. The IDT notes that while justice delayed is justice denied, complex matters needing extensive review of exhibits and authorities require care. In its words, justice must also be careful. But the JMDA says the tribunal should stop denying justice to doctors and deliver the award without further delay. The association is also asking the tribunal to address the suggestions that there could be interference in what it notes should be an objective and independent process. That claim was made by trade unionist representing the doctors, Lambert Brown, at a media briefing held by the JMDA on Tuesday.
14: The one reason that I believe that is causing delay is something I said on behalf of the doctors at the tribunal, and I said it when I was closing. Unless there are people interfering, let me say it again, unless there are people interfering and trying to influence the panel of three as to what decision they must make. There are a lot of busybodies around. Some who believe that, oh, the government didn't put up a strong case, but see what you can do for the government, because there may be national interest issues and the government can't afford it.
13: The JMDA in its statement is also thanking the Association of Government Medical Consultants and the Jamaica Confederation of Trade Unions for standing with it. The Consultants Association itself has a separate case before the IDT. That dispute is over salary deductions. The doctors say their united stance is not only about the current case, but also about the many workers who will turn to the tribunal in the future for fair and speedy resolution. The JMDA closes its statement with the words of Dr. Martin Luther King Jr. Injustice anywhere is a threat to justice everywhere. Nora Gay Banton for Nationwide News.
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6: Continuing the news, the Private Sector Organization of Jamaica, PSOJ, says the new partnership between Sandals Resorts International and Royal Caribbean Group is proof that Jamaican companies can compete on the world stage. The PSOJ is congratulating both companies on what it calls a landmark deal for the Jamaican and wider Caribbean business communities. The proposed transaction is expected to close in early 2027, subject to the relevant approvals and customary closing conditions. The PSOJ, in a statement on Thursday, says it should support the continued expansion of the Sandals and Beaches brands and broaden their international reach. PSOJ President Patrick Hilton says the deal is an important Jamaican success story. He says the task now is to replicate that success in other industries.
10: Tax Administration Jamaica, TAJ, is advising that the revised Environmental Protection Levy, EPL, will take effect today, October 1. The changes come after both houses of Parliament approved the amendments to the legislation. With the revised measure, the EPL rate on imported and locally manufactured goods increases from 0.5% to 0.85%. For domestic manufacturers, the EPL will apply to 75% of the sales value of goods, while for imported goods, the levy will apply to the full cost, insurance, and freight value. The current EPL rate of 0.5% will apply for the July to September 2026 quarterly period, with return and payment due on the last working day of October 2026. Now, the revised rate of 0.85% will apply to the October to December 2026 quarterly period. The return and payment for that period, calculated using the new rate, is due on the last working day of January 2027.
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6: In Antigua and Barbuda, Parliament has approved amendments to the sexual offences legislation, including tougher penalties for persons who have sexual intercourse with a minor under 16. Under the amendments, sexual intercourse with a person under 16 could face life imprisonment whether the minor consented or whether the accused believed the minor was 16 or older. Attorney General Sir Stedroy Benjamin says the amendments are intended to strengthen protections for children and impose tougher penalties on offenders. He says the provision recognizes that a child's appearance should not be used as a basis for determining their age.
10: U.S. President Donald Trump has warned that Iran would be struck very hard if he discovers the Islamic Republic is linked to the co-pilot who tried to crash an Israel-bound flight. Investigators are working to determine why the co-pilot stabbed the flight's captain, causing the aircraft to plummet. Other passengers on board the plane stopped the attack. Trump did not elaborate about why he suspects Iran might be involved, but he was adamant that the U.S. would retaliate if it was responsible. Trump's remarks come as diplomatic efforts to end the 7-month war have stalled.
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6: Government gets a passing grade for the pace of the post-Melissa response, but not for how it's engaging affected Jamaicans.
10: More than 500 squatter settlements across the country, nearly half of them are on government land. I'm Robeanne Williams.
6: And I'm Shalois Michael.
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24: 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Tips to help parents navigate the incredibly challenging and rewarding journey of a child.

Hey, playing it from top once again for Chris in Atlanta. Yeah, also playing it back for Felicia and Celicia. Shout out to Georgia, loving this one. I'm thinking of myself, Georgia. Yeah, man, Georgia over there in Mineral Heights, Clarendon. Loving this one from Tony Braxton.

0: All right, I see some requests coming in already, peeps. The time is just 5:30 p.m. Remember, the request hour is at 6 p.m., okay? So if you have already sent in your request, you're going to have to send it back again, because on a Thursday, the WhatsApp line is extremely active, so I won't be able to search for your request, all right? So at 6 p.m., please send back your request. Shout out to Francois, got it locked in. He says he wants to give a big shout out to Tipsy Jerk House, best jerk in Central Village, Big Lane. Big up to the crew over there at Tipsy Jerk House, got it locked. Thanks for making it Sun City 104.9 FM, Central Village people. Help build Sun City, you know. Yeah, man, we have a show of gratitude and appreciation. Really, really, really, really happy and appreciative of that. All right, big up to the crew over there on Big Lane as well. Skills Barber, Wagwan, Central Village family checked in. Judith Rose, Spanish Town, got it locked in. Coming home from work and loving the vibes. That is it, my friend Judith Rowe. Big up every time. Shout out to Clarissa. Mia said the radio. Loud, loud, loud, loud. Yeah, man, she's at work doing overtime. Not about to overwork yourself doing, but big up yourself and enjoy the music. All right, time for the break. We got more love songs right afterwards.
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1: It's Lovers Thursday. Captivating your mind, body, and soul. Lovers Thursday.

What's the courtesy? The group called Boyz II Men. I'll be playing this one from top once again. But first, Sonites, remember, Hope Zoo Preservation Foundation presents Boo at Zoo. That's Boo at the Zoo. Yeah, man, happening Friday, October the 23rd. Yeah, man, from 4 p.m. to 10 p.m. And that's for babies and kids up to 12 years old. And the night two, which is Saturday, the 24th of October. Yeah, man, that's for teens and adults, 6 p.m. to midnight. Yeah, man. Go get your tickets right now over by Hope Zoo. We're talking about Boo at the Zoo. It's a Halloween theme event. You can go there with costumes, see the animals, have fun with the family. Yeah, man, it's going to be crazy. Shout out to Elvis, got it locked in over there in Brooklyn, Flatbush to be exact. Shout out to Marsha McLean, checked in, and Marsha says, Alipa, shout outs to the Tasties crew on Burke Road. Well, lucky, and big up yourself, Marsha, and big up to the Tasties crew. Loving the vibes. Big up every time, Z. Shout out to Dominique, that song that you requested, please request it after at the next break, all right? Big up to Kimmy, checked in, loving the vibes, sending love to herself on Lovers Thursday because today is her birthday. Happy birthday to you, Kimmy. Enjoy yourself and enjoy your day to the fullest, all right? Big up to Mitzi, got it locked in, and she says, Alipatch, big up to Mikey Bade from Culture Yard in Trenchtown. You understand? That is it. Culture Yard crew, big up. Trenchtown crew, big up. Mitzi, big up yourself. Mikey Bade, big up yourself every time. And big up to, I think she might be my number one fan, you know. Big up to Kenisha, got it locked in over there in Brooklyn, New York. Big up yourself, Kenisha, every time. And big up to the crew over at Purity K Cuisine. That is it. All staff members, all customers over by Purity K Cuisine in Brooklyn, New York. Kenisha, big up yourself and big up to everybody listening to Sun City right about now. Shout out to Angel, got it locked in. Big up yourself, Angel. And he's the driver of the 512 JUTC bus. Yeah, man, from town to Galdiville. Big up to all the passengers on the 512 JUTC bus enjoying the vibes right now. Yeah, man, let's get back to the music. Peeps, remember, at 6 p.m. it's the request segment. One more big up. Big up to Sir Kelly. Anderson coming from Miss Wilson. And Sir Kelly is the driver of the 508 JUTC bus right about now. Sir Kelly, big up yourself. Miss Wilson, big up yourself.

Good afternoon. It's Thursday, October 1. I'm Shanice Gibbs. From IRFM's News Center, here are the headlines. Health Ministry assures that emergency and essential health services remain available at public health facilities amid threat of disruption by doctors. Citizens express mixed reactions to warning of possible disruption to public health services from Jamaica Medical Doctors Association. Three people, including JTA President-elect, injured in motor vehicle crash in Duncan's Trelawney. The first segment of Live at 5:45 is brought to you by Old MacDonald Farms, the King of Sausage.

Now the news. The Health and Wellness Ministry has sought to assure the public that emergency and essential health services remain available at public health facilities island-wide. This while industrial relations matters involving medical doctors continue to be addressed. In a statement, the ministry says some facilities may need to make temporary adjustments to ensure routine services are available over the coming days. It says members of the public may notice longer waiting times at some locations. Rescheduling of some non-urgent appointments, including clinics and elective procedures, and adjusted opening hours at selected facilities. The ministry says its regional health authorities have put measures in place to safeguard patient care. These include senior medical staff being available at facilities to support coverage, giving priority to emergency and urgent care, and managing admissions and outpatient schedules so resources are directed where they are most needed. The ministry says it's closely monitoring service delivery and will make changes as needed. Persons with medical emergencies are being urged to go to the

0: nearest accident and emergency department without delay. At the same time, persons on medication for chronic diseases should not allow their supply to run out and should collect refills early where possible. The ministry says it's also awaiting the decision of the tribunal and urges the continued patience of all parties given the complexity of the matters under consideration by the tribunal. The Association of Government Medical Consultants, AGMC, says its members are prepared to assist with healthcare services if doctors follow through on their threat to stay off the job effective tomorrow. The Jamaica Medical Doctors Association, JMDA, has warned of possible disruptions in operations at public health facilities if a long-awaited ruling from the Industrial Disputes Tribunal is not handed down by the end of the workday today. The protracted matter relates to overtime rates. Speaking with IRFM News, AGMC President Dr. Merton Smith said his association supports any lawful action the JMDA finds necessary in pursuance of the justice being sought. Dr. Smith acknowledged that the AGMC is cognizant of the impact any disruption will have on patients. He said arrangements are being made to provide assistance despite not having sufficient manpower.
1: Here we are now at the point where the association has said that their members are arrested, and we're at a tipping point. As is now, we don't know what's going to happen tomorrow or Saturday in terms of the public health care system. As consultants, we are preparing ourselves to see if we can arrange to cover the services, but you realize that we are fewer in number than the JMDA, so obviously services would have to be modified or curtailed to deal with any action that the JMDA might take to press their demands for their ruling.
0: The JMDA has been awaiting a ruling on the overtime matter since April 1, which is in addition to the several months spent in negotiations with the Finance Ministry, followed by meetings with the Labour Ministry before the matter was referred to the tribunal. The matter arose in 2023. The doctors are still being paid overtime based on 2021 rates, a central point of contention. Dr. Smith expressed hope that citizens can empathize with the doctor's plight and decision to press for an urgent resolution.
1: Remember that as doctors in the public sector, we work on a continuum. We may be two separate unions, but we actually work together. We work in the same sorts of conditions, so we fully appreciate what the members of the JMDA are going through in terms of their working conditions. And I think the way they laid it out in the press conference, every Jamaican can relate to a situation where you're working your overtime rates that were for 2020 and you're in 2026 working at the same rates. Everybody could understand that that is untenable, especially at a time when other people would have moved on to their new rates. So I do hope that the public is understanding that whatever actions the doctors have to take, they're not taking it lightly.
0: AGMC President Dr. Merton Smith. There are mixed reactions from citizens about the Jamaica Medical Doctors Association's warning of possible disruption to public health services if the Industrial Dispute Tribunal, IDT, fails to hand down its long-awaited ruling on doctors' overtime rates. The association set the end of the workday today as its deadline. Some citizens who spoke with IRFM News said they sympathize with the doctors who have been waiting for a resolution to the issue for a long time, while others expressed concern for how patients will be affected. One man from St. Catharines said the doctors have illegitimate grounds for taking a stand after 6 months of waiting for the IDT's decision.
2: I'm with the doctors. At some point in time, something has to give. You can't expect me to function as any professional on a wage or an overtime wage that is literally 5 years old. That to me is disingenuous. And you have other aspects, even from political sphere or political circle, who are able to get massive increase. And these are the persons who are in charge of the healthcare system, who are indeed giving up their time and service, not just for 8 hours or 10 hours. Sometimes it's 24 hours or more. So I agree with them on their stance. If they choose to strike, they should.
0: Meanwhile, a Kingston man who opposes any industrial action argued that patients should not have to pay the price for a dispute they did not create.
3: Striking at this time, you're not pressuring relevant authority. It's this patient in the hospital they're pressuring. So I don't feel it is right at this time.
0: Some citizens reacting to reports of a possible disruption to public health services. The association says it's a responsible group and does not want patients to bear the brunt of the dispute. It states that it gave the relevant notice and followed the proper protocols before announcing the possibility of industrial action. The health ministry says it's on standby to ensure limited impact on patients. In other news, three people have been rushed to hospital following a motor vehicle collision along the Kerry Main Road in Duncans, Trelawney this afternoon. The crash, which occurred at about 3:40 p.m., involved two Honda motor vehicles, one driven by a police officer and the other by a teacher. Communications officer for the Jamaica Teachers Association, Leon Nash, confirmed that President-elect Dr. Maureen Mullings Nelson was a passenger in the vehicle driven by the teacher. He said Dr. Mullings Nelson and the teacher are receiving treatment. The condition of the police officer has not been ascertained. Investigations into the circumstances surrounding the crash continue. Opposition spokesperson on finance Julian Robinson is proposing that Jamaica implements a universal payment system. This system is an interoperability layer that connects different payment methods, networks, and channels onto a single platform. Mr. Robinson made the proposal during his contribution to the debate on the Virtual Asset Service Providers Act in Parliament on Tuesday. This act seeks to establish a formal licensing and supervisory framework for virtual asset businesses to ensure compliance with international anti-money laundering standards. A virtual asset service provider is any business that handles cryptocurrency or other digital property for or on behalf of other people as a commercial service. Mr. Robinson said there are opportunities available for Jamaica referencing digital payment systems in other countries, such as India's Unified Payments Interface, UPI.
4: In Brazil, the PIX, which is Brazilian instant 24/7 digital payment system created and managed by their central bank. And in India, the UPI, which is the United Payment Interface, is the world's largest real-time retail digital payment system. Demonstrate that a different architecture works. PIX reaches over 180 million users with person-to-person transfers free and operational costs covered by a fraction of a cent per transaction. In India, the UPI processed 172.2 billion transactions in 2024, more than every fast payment system in all of Latin America and the Caribbean combined. Both systems work because the central bank operates open rails, participation is broad, and the fee structure creates a commercial incentive for banks and merchants to join. Jamaica already has pieces of this foundation. We have the RTGS integrated with the CBDC platform since 2022 and operating fintech regulatory sandbox and a legislative window through the current revision of the Payments, Clearing and Settlements Act.
0: He said Jamaica should first adopt a dual-track strategy by amending the Act to establish a dual objective of protecting financial integrity and promoting responsible innovation.
4: Secondly, the Bank of Jamaica should transition from CBDC issuer to national payment infrastructure operator, building systems similar to what exists in Brazil and India, the UPI PIX system with open rails on which Jamdex can operate, licensed stablecoins and a regulated virtual assets that can all circulate. The funding model should follow the international benchmarks. Free for individuals with a merchant discount of somewhere between 0.4 to 0.5% of 1% introduced in a second phase, and a portion of that revenue dedicated to merchant onboarding in underserved communities.
0: Opposition spokesperson on finance, Julian Robinson. Reacting to the suggestions made by Mr. Robinson, Prime Minister Dr. Angie Holness said he agreed with the opposition spokesperson on the need for the implementation of a universal payment system. Dr. Holness pointed out that while the central bank knows the government's position, it's an independent entity.
5: I have long been an advocate for it. We have pushed for it. It's something that the central bank knows what my position is. I hasten to say that the central bank is independent. Parliament is supreme, yes, but still the central bank is independent. And so whatever I'm saying here should not be interpreted as an instruction to the central bank. But certainly, I believe the people of Jamaica would want to know what is the government's position on the creation of a universal payment system. The universal payment system, Madam Speaker, examples of that were in this debate were offered by the member from Southeast, St. Andrew, pointed to the universal payment system of India, which I went and used it, and many other countries are developing universal payment systems backed by the government. They don't all use what we call the CBDC, which is the central bank digital currency. We have a central bank digital currency, which has not taken off as we would have liked, but we see the necessity of a central payment system, particularly as it relates to the government being able to make payments, transfers, cash transfers to its citizens.
0: Prime Minister Dr. Andrew Holness. People's National Party PNP Constituency Chairman for North Trelawney, Dennis Meadows, is criticizing the approach taken by the government to relocate residents whose homes were not demolished in Cooper's Pen, Trelawney last month. Some 40 families lost their homes in the exercise carried out by the property owners. On September 19, the government issued humanitarian grants to some of the displaced residents. Those who occupied tents were required to relocate immediately, while others remained on the property are required to leave by November 30. Eligible affected residents will have the opportunity to purchase lots in Hague, where the government is subdividing land. Speaking with IRFM News, Mr. Meadows explained that some of the residents remaining on Cooper's Pen land live in concrete structures. He criticized the government for overstepping its authority to force these persons to move before the proper relocation processing is complete.
6: Even though the issue of the Cooper's Pen relocation exercise in Tree, now the original 99 people now are being asked if they are willing to remove from their humble abode. These are well-structured, block-built, well-good-looking houses. They are asked now to exit those places if they are willing to take a grant and to move out of the safe environment, go into tents in a bush for 2 weeks, just in effort to have these people move promptly. If you remember earlier, the government stated clearly that this is a private matter. They have no role in it. However, government is now taking the lead now to have these people move with alacrity. Why the vulgar haste in removing these people? Why you don't allow, as you promised, these people to stay where they are, those who weren't demolished? You allow them to stay until the relocation exercise is completed. Why the vulgar haste?
0: PNP Constituency Chairman for North Trelawney, Dennis Meadows. Prime Minister Dr. Andrew Holness has urged stakeholders in the Geography Information Systems GIS sector to enlighten citizens about the dangers of living in unsuitable places. He noted that improper and irregular settlements pose a threat to the national budget and economy, as well as to the lives of citizens who inhabit such spaces. Dr. Holness explained that decades ago, living near the coastline was not a challenge, but now climate change has altered the situation. He said infrastructure such as airports, roads, and houses do not have to be constructed at sea level.
7: We take, for example, the Norman Manley International Airport. It is about 2 meters above sea level. Hurricane Melissa's waves, some of them were in excess of 8 meters. And that would mean an inundation of that critical infrastructure, which is geographically located in a vulnerable place. Ports have to be at sea level. Airports don't need to be. Or housing developments. Roads in Jamaica also followed rivers. But the challenge is that many of those roads that are running beside a river are usually also on very unstable slopes. And so what we have seen from Hurricane Melissa is that many of these roadways have broken away. And they have broken away at such a degree that it is not possible to repair them immediately. And the engineering that is required to repair them in some instances would be far more costly.
0: Dr. Holness said Jamaicans need to change their perspectives about climate realities so that they do not become victims of geography.
7: Jamaicans are always very skeptical of anything to do with trying to restructure or relocate. But we now have intelligence, meaning we now have information that can help to change our outlook, our behavior, and our perspectives so that we don't become victims to our geography. Building on the gullet banks, building in the river course, building on unstable soil, building on areas that are below sea level, all of these things the average Jamaican must now take into consideration.
0: He said the government needs the support of GIS experts to persuade citizens to desist from living on lands that are not suitable.
7: There's always the view that the politician is somehow trying to change the electoral landscape to get more votes. I can assure you that is not the case here. So it's important that you, the members of the GIS community who deal with these things every day, you have the data, you see the danger, you know what can happen. That you also have a duty to speak publicly on the threats of improper and irregular settlement. It's not just a threat to the national budget, a threat to the economy, but it is a threat to the local lives and livelihoods.
0: Prime Minister Dr. Andrew Holness, he was giving the keynote address at the Spatial Archaeography Information Systems Conference. Jamaicans are again being assured that they will soon receive much-needed relief from water supply challenges. This as the National Water Commission, NWC, embarks on several projects to improve water supply to sections of the island, including the corporate area, Manchester, and Western Jamaica. Acting Vice President of Operations at the NWC, Dr. Philippa Campbell-Francis, says the multi-million dollar Rio Cobra treatment plant project is on track to be completed next year. She says once completed, enough water will be available to persons in Kingston, St. Andrew, and St. Catherine should drought conditions continue into next year.
8: I think what Jamaica needs to know is that while we're aware of the challenges, we have not just been sitting and waiting for the drought to happen and to come up with solutions. We have in place active works now. So for example, the Rio Cobra water treatment plant at $92 million, $14.5 million is slated to be completed next year, and that will bring an approximately 15 million gallons of water into the system. So come next year May, even if we should have a severe shortage of water from the usual areas, we will have enough water from Rio Cobra to supply sections of St. Catherine and Kingston.
0: Dr. Campbell-Francis says the first phase of the Western Water Resilience Improvement is significantly advanced.
8: The Western Water Resilience Improvement Project at $177 million for the first phase, and that is changing out 65 kilometers of pipelines between Martha Bray, starting at Bounty Hall, from Bounty Hall through to Negril, and those are 700 mm diameter pipelines. So that is significant, and that will ensure that going forward, challenges we would have had on the western side would also be handled.
0: The Greater Mandeville Water Project will bring an additional 3 million gallons of water to the NWC system.
8: The Greater Mandeville Water Supply, which we would have started some few years ago, but that is also far advanced, and that is to bring an additional 3 million gallons of water into the system, taking water from the Pepper Wells straight up through gutters, spur tree, and improving service in Mandeville. And then we have smaller projects such as the Monroe Road Wellington Water and Sewer projects, and we have, for example, the Ferry to Rock Pond water supply projects, in addition to smaller projects that are being undertaken across all parishes.
0: Acting Vice President of Operations at the NWC, Dr. Philippa Campbell-Francis, she was speaking at a webinar on Jamaica's water challenges hosted by the Office of Utilities Regulation, OUR, yesterday. Police have arrested and charged the teen boy allegedly involved in setting a man on fire because he refused to participate in a protest in Denham Town last month. The identity of the 16-year-old is being withheld because he's a minor. The child is the second person charged for the attack. The other is 36-year-old Marley Denny, otherwise called Neely Blacks. Reports are that on Saturday, September 19, the complainant was walking along the roadway when he got into a dispute with with a woman after he refused to join persons to block roads while demonstrating the fatal shooting of alleged gang leader Imani Malcolm by police. It's further alleged that the child complied with instructions from Denny to pour gasoline on the complainant and set him on fire. The complainant ran off and sought the assistance of the police, who took him to hospital where he was admitted in stable condition. The man sustained burns to his back, face, left shoulder and both arms. On Wednesday, September 23, Denny of Last Street, Denham Town, was arrested and charged with causing grievous bodily harm with intent. Police then listed a male as wanted in relation to the incident. The co-accused was urged to surrender to police. On Tuesday, the teen was apprehended by the police and taken into custody. Following a question and answer session in the presence of his attorney, the teen was charged with causing grievous bodily harm with intent. Court dates for both accused persons are being arranged. And with that story, we have come to the end of the local news. Brought to you by Old MacDonald Farms, the King of Sausage. 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Still to come, Aura Caribbean and sports. But first, here's the weather.
9: A low-level jet stream is building across Jamaica. The low-level jet stream is expected to remain for the rest of the week, bringing windy conditions mainly to southern parishes. A trough is then expected to move into the area on Sunday. Tonight will be mainly fair. Tomorrow morning will be mostly cloudy across eastern parishes. Otherwise, it will be mainly sunny. It will be windy across southern coastal areas. And tomorrow afternoon, we'll have widely scattered showers and thunderstorms across western and north central parishes and hilly areas elsewhere. It will be windy, especially across southern parishes and hilly areas.
0: It's now time for Hurricane Tips, brought to you by Caribbean Meats and Groceries, 1 Newland Street, Ocherius. 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
10: 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On slopes, establish crop rows and artificial or vegetative barriers across contours, including appropriate deep-rooting trees. Establish rows of couscous or razor grass barriers on areas that are prone to slippage. The grass roots will help to hold the soil together and prevent erosion of topsoil. Construct and maintain drains, check dams, and diversion ditches as necessary. Plant suitable trees to stabilize riverbanks. Establish windbreaks using recommended plants and plant spacing or density. Practice protected horticulture, for example, greenhouses, where appropriate. For Hurricane Tips, I am Patrice Walters.
0: That was Hurricane Tips, brought to you by Caribbean Meats and Groceries, 1 Newland Street, Ocherius. Meat and groceries to satisfy your family needs. We now bring you Aura Caribbean, some of the stories making the headlines from across the region.
11: The Miscellaneous Provisions Alcohol, Cannabis, Dangerous Drugs, Gambling and Tobacco Bill 2026 in Trinidad and Tobago has been passed in the lower house. The legislation was passed with 23 votes for and 10 against, with no abstention. According to Trinidad Express, the bill was moved by Attorney General John Jeremy and approved with amendments. In stating his support for the bill, Defense Minister Wayne Sturge accused some in the business community of putting profits ahead of the welfare of young people. Sturge raised an alarm over the impact of drugs and alcohol on the country's youths. He said while some young people may object now, they will appreciate the restrictions eventually. United Nations Secretary General Antonio Guterres has condemned a gang attack in Haiti that left at least 11 people dead and several others injured in Gros Morne's third communal section recently. Four members of the same family were among those killed after they were caught in crossfire while transporting a sick woman to hospital. Three suspected members of the Kokorat Sanras armed gang were also fatally wounded. The interim mayor said the violence followed a confrontation between members of the Kokorat Sanras gang and a Sri Lankan contingent of the Gang Suppression Force, GSF. UN Secretary General spokesman Stefan Dujarric said Guterres condemned the attack and warned that it highlighted the continuing toll of gang violence on Haitian communities. Dujarric said the attack also underscored the need to strengthen security efforts in Haiti, including the full development of the GSF in support of the Haitian National Police. According to Caribbean National Weekly, he also called for broader efforts to address the underlying drivers of violence and instability. Finally, Prime Minister Philip Davis has called on the United States to follow established procedures for law enforcement operations in the Bahamas as a public dispute continues over reports that undercover U.S. Drug Enforcement Administration, DEA agents, operated in the country without the knowledge or authorization of Bahamian authorities. According to Caribbean National Weekly, U.S. Ambassador to the Bahamas, Herschel Walker, has challenged the government's concerns, dismissing suggestions that DEA agents operated illegally as fake news and questioned why Bahamian officials would object to U.S. authorities helping to apprehend a suspected drug trafficker. Davis, speaking to reporters, said the dispute was not about opposition to targeting criminals, but about respecting the process governing cooperation between the two countries. For Our Caribbean, I am Georgetta Williams.
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12: 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The event will mark the first time the dancehall star headlines his own show in Portmore and is being staged alongside Zimmy Entertainment with Magnum as title partner. For Massiga, the festival carries a personal meaning beyond simply putting another major show. He says Forever One has always represented more than just him. It represents the people who have been with him from the beginning, the fans, the team, and everybody who believes in his journey. Massiga said Portmore is home, so being able to touch the stage here and bring Forever One to the people means a lot. Coming off what has been a landmark year, Massiga is celebrating where his journey began. Fans can expect a full experience, big performances. The festival follows a major year for Massiga. His third album, Forever Rain, debuted at number 4 in the Billboard Reggae Album chart, making all three of the studio album's top 5 entries. For Entertainment Spotlight, I'm Courtney Mack.
0: And to end this segment of Live at 5:45, here's a recap of some of the main points of the local news. Health Ministry assures that emergency and essential health services remain available at public health facilities amidst threat of disruption by doctors. Citizens have mixed reactions to warning of possible disruption to public health services from Jamaica Medical Doctors Association, and 3 people, including JTA president-elect, injured in motor vehicle crash in Duncan. Trelawney. And that's the wrap on this segment of Live at 5:45. Sports is next. I'm Shanice Gibbs. Good evening.

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music by the Irish Storm DJs. Yeah, man. You can't afford to miss it, alright? Talking about location, ticket, sponsor, definitely you know where to go, alright? As I said, Irish Storm celebrate 20 years of anniversary. Right, well, among some stitches for now, the governor, Emmanuel, have 14, number one in one here. No DJ have ever do that. None, none, none, none, none. All right, so put some respect on the governor.

0: Sexy Friday, all nation tonight. Why you to get avenue? Get ready for that one. Lean like a piece of sack, no funny behavior. Dance is out there. It's all about Irish style. Celebrating 20 years of anniversary. What a night it's gonna be. All the Irish sound DJ at work. Come on.
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